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It is Bo today in a 22-song music marathon. You can let us know what you think of the music. Maybe you'll wind up with $1,000 to spend at either Meijer or Bunnings. Get a new barbecue, get some new clothes, whatever it is you want to spend it on. Just take 5 minutes of your day. Let us know at theplaylist@wavefm.com.au. Got Noah Kahan lined up. Here's Miley, Younger You, Wave 96.5. 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
1: National Science Week continues tomorrow on the show. We're talking to someone known as the Venom Doctor with the five deadliest species of snakes found right here in Australia. We're going to find out tomorrow how science is using their venom for good rather than evil.
2: And tomorrow is officially the day. 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We are locking in your midlife crisis. You are doing this marathon, so we will come up with the when, where, how, and why. All details to be revealed tomorrow.

0: Wave 96.5, it is Bo today. That's Blue, All Rise, and 22 in a row done. It'll be back same time tomorrow. Coming up, we do have someone that I am a bit annoyed they've never put on Dancing with the Stars. Now, if you think back to some of the amazing video clips we got from Midnight Oil, you would agree Peter Garrett is a shoo-in to win that contest. If you haven't had a look, I suggest you have a gander at some of the video clips. We got the Oils on the way with Sonny Federa next. 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

0: Dave 96.5 with Bruno. I just might. 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Here's a question. What do you get when a bunch of session musicians meet over the course of 5 years recording for video games and TV shows and other pop artists and decide to pop something out themselves? The answer is Tempus City, and we've got them right after Edwin Collins at Wave 96.5.
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0: Wave 96.5, it's Bo today. 11 o'clock news is on in just a few moments. Then Harry Styles. And the Killers. Those guys hail from Las Vegas, which you could be off to if you steal my standby, which is coming up after 11 at Wave 96.5. 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
18: Partly cloudy, chance of a late shower, top of 21. Dave Clark with the 11 o'clock update. Lake Illawarra detectives calling for info from the public after a violent home invasion in Flinders earlier this year. Police were called to a home on Mamunga Close on Sunday, February 22. They were told four unknown males wearing balaclavas, one armed with a knife, forced entry into the home's converted garage. A number of people were assaulted. More details are on the local news page and the Facebook page. Anyone with info needs to get in touch with Lake Illawarra Moora Police. More than 20,000 spectators, an economic boost of $10 million to the Illawarra region, and close to 40 aircraft taking to the skies. By all accounts, Wings Over Shell Harbour was a success this year. The show booked in again for May 22 and 23 next year at Shell Harbour Airport. Chris Homer, Mayor of Shell Harbour, says Wings Over Shell Harbour showcased the very best of the city's aviation heritage and also the community spirit. Former Labor leader Bill Shorten has called the current GST deal that favours WA into question. Bill Shorten's told the ABC 7:30 that things have changed since the deal was done back in 2018.
3: Melbourne and Sydney have done the heavy lifting on immigration in the last 3 or 4 years. There's more demands on that. And I think earlier arrangements didn't reflect that post-COVID population boom.
18: The Safety Commissioner is threatening court action if Roblox fails to improve child safety. The platform has 3 months to block adults from contacting kids without parental consent and appointed independent auditor. Also today, a new integrated housing and support initiative set to benefit women and kids experiencing homelessness in the Illawarra is set to launch. And today's job starter could give us a clue as to where interest rates are headed next.
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18: Dragons prop Emre Guler has been given an early release from his deal with the Red V. He'll pull on the jersey for UK Super League side Wakefield Trinity. From 2027 to 29, the side currently sitting fourth on the competition ladder. He signed up with the Red V prior to the 2025 season after a 7-season run in Canberra. Dolphins will be aiming to remain in the top four when they take on the Eels at home tomorrow. The Fins have won all 11 games that Fig Tree's Jack Bostock has played in this season. He is playing tomorrow and he's told Nine he's keen to keep the streak going.
19: I think that's why I keep getting picked. I'm not sure I'm doing too much else. We're right where we want to be, so we've only got ourselves to really blame if we don't make the top four, because this is where we want it to be.
18: And at the FIH World Cup being played in Belgium and the Netherlands, the Hockey Roos, with Gerringong's Grace Stewart as skipper, have ended with a 4-4 draw against Chile. Next match for the Aussies is the Kookaburras, with Albion Park's Blake Govers in the side. They take on South Africa today. We'll check Wave 96.5 weather next.
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18: Partly cloudy, chance of a late shower, top of 21 today. Showers Friday, sunny for Saturday, tops around 21. Right now, 18 in Berkeley on Wave 96.5.
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0: 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The place to be.
1: 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So I guess our accountant will know what you've been up to.
0: Steal my standby.
2: Morning, this is Dino. Sarah Page of Albion Park Rail has a significant birthday coming up this year, and she feels Vegas would be the perfect way to celebrate. I reckon you're right. Sarah Page, your time is now. 30 minutes on the clock to ring me and claim your spot. 4275 1965. If you know Sarah Page of Albion Park Rail, maybe you work with her. 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Otherwise, we'll offer up her standby, your chance to steal it for this $20,000 holiday to Las Vegas. 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

0: bit of cloud around the Illawarra. Chance of a light shower, but it's a bit warmer today, which is nice. 23 degrees at Dapto. You got Wave 96.5 and Dino, Aussie singer, drummer, G-Flip. Cool song out at the moment. That's minutes away. All right, let's get a check on this $20,000 holiday to Vegas.
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0: 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Sarah Page of Albion Park Rail. Got about 17 or 18 minutes left there, Sarah, to call me and claim your spot, your chance at this $20,000 holiday to Vegas to attend the iHeartRadio Music Festival. 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
1: National Science Week continues tomorrow on the show. We're talking to someone known as the Venom Doctor with the five deadliest species of snakes found right here in Australia. We're going to find out tomorrow how science is using their venom for good rather than evil.
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11: Hi, I'm Gareth Thompson. Sporting fields in the Wollongong area that host junior and senior football and rugby league teams are set to get infrastructure upgrades. Wollongong MP Paul Scully says the government funding is for three parks in particular.
12: Well, the Men's government will provide $610,000 for irrigation upgrades at Berkeley Park, Darcy Wentworth Park and McKinnon Park. These upgrades are a practical investment in the future of those facilities as they get more intensively used.
11: Detectives from Victoria's Section Sexual Crime Squad are travelling to Sydney today as the investigation continues into the Swans Hotel sex scandal. The ABC reports the women involved have all made statements to police, while the players have issued an apology. A call for anyone with information as Lake Illawarra police investigate a violent home invasion. Police say four balaclava-clad males forced entry into a Mamunga Close Flinders home in February. It's alleged they assaulted four occupants, leaving three with significant injuries. Anyone with CCTV or dashcam footage of the area should get in touch with Crime Stoppers. And an Albion Park couple are knowingly sat on $4.8 million in lottery winnings for 7 weeks before finally checking their ticket. The Division 1 Set for Life winner will get $20,000 per month for the next 20 years. The winning ticket was purchased at Nextra Kiama in Kiama Village. Incredibly, there's still an unclaimed $4.8 million Set for Life prize from November 2024. That ticket also purchased at the same store.
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11: Storm players will give Tui Kamikamika a guard of honour in tonight's clash with the Panthers at Amy Park. The Fijian international has been forced to medically retire from the NRL after suffering a stroke in March. Penrith will be looking for the win tonight in the hopes of breaking their two-game losing streak. The Wollongong Rollerhawks are set to take on the Manly Wheel Eagles in the National Wheelchair Basketball League semi-finals in Melbourne this Friday. It's one playing two on the ladder, with the winner advancing directly to the grand final on Sunday and the loser getting a second chance on Saturday against the winner of third versus fourth, the Red Dust Heelers and the Perth Wheelcats. And Alex Di Minaur is out of the Cincinnati Open, the Demon going down in straight sets in his round of 16 clash with Frenchman Arthur Fies.
1: 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Weather.
11: Partly cloudy and 21 the top today. Shower or two tomorrow and 22. Right now in Shell Harbour, it's 20 degrees on Wave 96.5.
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14: 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It's Dino. Look, one of the great rock songs of the 90s by a band called Reef. We'll do that soon, along with Vanessa Carlton. Let's get him started. The Throwback Lunch at Wave 96.5, the Illawarra's best music.

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He's got a new album out at the moment and was recently in Bucharest where he helped out an animal shelter cook and feed 500 stray dogs in one setting. It's a special stew recipe that he has. Love his work. Hadaway, what is love? Part of the throwback lunch at Wave 96.5. What is love?

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0: Great guitar riff from Reef. Love it. Part of the throwback lunch here at Wave 96.5. You've got Dina. We've got some cloud around today and a few little light showers, but a bit warmer, which is nice. 23 degrees at Albion Park Rail. Shell Con Mania is back and it's on this weekend, supported by Wave 96.5, raising funds for Kids Wish. It's the big pop culture cosplay party, vendors, gamers, interactive activities. You'll have a lot of fun and it's on at the Shell Harbour City Stadium this Saturday from 10 till 5. You can get all the details you need at wavefm.com.au. Alex Warren gets us back into the tunes next. It's the Illawarra's best music while you work at Wave 96.5.
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0: Dave, 96.5. It's Dino. 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Actually, I saw MJ's van cruising around Oak Flats late yesterday afternoon on his way to another job. 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Little bit of cloud around the Illawarra. There is the chance of just some very light scattered showers, very close to our expected top of 23 degrees in Bulleye right now. They have taken on an absolute classic from the 90s from Alanis Morissette. It's Cherry Bomb's version of You Ought to Know. It's coming up in minutes, part of the Illawarra's best music, Wave 96.5.
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0: Afternoon, you got Dino. It's Wave 96.5. If you've been following the story of 18-year-old Lily Hooper, who has gone missing in the Southern Highlands, we're talking like over 8 days ago now. There is some breaking news in relation to that, so we will catch up with Wave 96.5 news, sport and weather for the latest shortly. Then it's Dua Lipa. And the band gearing up to celebrate 50 years together in a couple of months' time. You too, or part of the Illawarra's best music while you work. 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
9: Hi, I'm Gareth Thompson. Some awful news to start the hour. The body of hiker Lily Hooper has been found in the New South Wales Southern Highlands. It had initially been reported in the last hour the 18-year-old was found alive following a major search in the rugged Nadine National Park. New South Wales Premier Chris Minns earlier broke the news of her survival during a parliamentary hearing before having to deliver the devastating update.
10: I've got some terrible news, and I apologise to the committee, but it seems as if the early advice was wrong.
11: Can we stop the clock,
10: and,
11: please?
10: Lily's body's been found.
0: Oh,
10: and she's been found deceased.
9: Lily set off on a hike from her nearby Oakdale home last Wednesday. Three parks that host rugby league teams are set to receive infrastructure funding from the New South Wales government. Member for Wollongong, Paul Scully, says Berkeley Park at Berkeley, Darcy Wentworth Park at Warrawong, and McKinnon Park at Coniston will get the funding.
11: Population grows, more people are playing formal and informal sport, and it's important that we invest in our playing fields so that they're not only better playing surfaces, but they're less susceptible to weather related ground closures.
9: Australia's unemployment rate has risen slightly after the economy shed more than 15,000 jobs last month. The jobless rate went from 4.4% to 4.5%. Economists had expected it to remain unchanged. And Nick Kyrgios faces a lengthy ban after testing positive for cocaine, the Aussie admitting using the drug before failing a test at a tournament in Spain in June.
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9: The Panthers will be looking to break their two-game losing streak when they take on the Storm in Melbourne tonight. The team will once again be without co-captain Isaiah Yeo, out with a pec injury. Second rower Scott Sorensen says he's not too worried.
13: You know, we've gone through periods where we haven't had, you know, himself or Nathan or all those sorts of boys in the team. You know, Origin an example. So, yeah, hopefully we can play the way we want to play and work towards the result that we want.
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9: Partly cloudy and 21 the top. Shower or two tomorrow and 22. Right now in Corrimal, it's 19 degrees on Wave 96.5.
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2: 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Kiara Thomas, your name's come up. Kiara Thomas of Flinders. 30 minutes on the clock from now, Kiara, to call me and claim your standby spot for a crack at this up to $20,000 holiday to Las Vegas. 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Otherwise, we'll open up the phone lines and give you the chance, Illawarra, to steal her standby. Kiara Thomas of Flinders, 4275 1965. 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
1: National Science Week continues tomorrow on the show. We're talking to someone known as the Venom Doctor with the five deadliest species of snakes found right here in Australia. We're going to find out tomorrow how science is using their venom for good rather than evil.
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0: Wave 96.5. Afternoon, it's Dinoji. That's devastating news out this afternoon in relation to the 18-year-old experienced hiker from Sydney, Lily Hooper, who's been missing now for about 8 days or so in the Southern Highlands. Sadly, her body has been found. We will get you fully across that with Wave 96.5 News, Sport and Weather. 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
9: Hi, I'm Gareth Thompson. In tragic news, the body of hiker Lily Hooper has been found in the Nadai National Park. Premier Chris Minns confirming the 18-year-old was found this morning after apologising for claiming she'd been found alive earlier. The Wallandilly Shire teen had been missing for 8 days after setting off on a bushwalk in the rugged terrain last Wednesday, triggering a multi-agency search. Detectives from Victoria's Sexual Crime Squad have headed to Sydney as the Swans Hotel scandal continues. The latest allegations that there were illicit drugs found in the hotel room, a sexual assault is alleged to have taken place. The five who've been linked to the investigation have been stood down for the rest of the year and have apologised for their behaviour, while Isaac Heaney's newly released children's book is being pulled from shelves in the wake of the scandal. And Aussies receiving Centrelink payments will have some extra cash in their pockets from next month. Job seekers will get another $16.20 per fortnight, while single pensioners will get another $36.80 and couples $55.60. The rise will come as payments are indexed from September 20.
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9: In sport, Storm players will give Tui Kamikamika a guard of honour in tonight's clash with the Panthers at Amy Park. The Fijian international has been forced to medically retire from the NRL after suffering a stroke in March. Penrith will be looking for the win tonight in the hopes of breaking their two-game losing streak. And the National Wheelchair Basketball League semi-finals are set for this Friday. It's 1-2 in Melbourne with the Manly Wheel Eagles and the Wollongong Rollerhawks meeting on the court. The winner will advance directly to the grand final on Sunday, and the loser gets a second chance on Saturday against the winner of third versus fourth, the Red Dust Heelers and the Perth Wheelcats.
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9: Partly cloudy and 21 the top. Shower to tomorrow and 22. Sunny for Saturday. Right now in Helensburg, it's 18 degrees on Wave 96.5.
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Look, imagine the high you'd be on when you finally release your very first song and it goes straight to number one in Australia. 16 years ago. Bruno Mars cracked the number one spot, hoping to do the same with his brand new thing. 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
3: 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Mick could be calling your name out straight after 3 o'clock. Steal my standby here at Wave 96.5. Let's get ready for Tay-Tay. Getting us back to the music next at Wave 96.5. 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

0: fun in the morning with Lindell and Crammy at Wave 96.5. Who do you reckon, in terms of, you know, brain space you're in sync with? Is it Lindell? Is it Crammy? Because you could play 1K wordplay tomorrow and score $1,000 to charge into the weekend. Good luck. 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In fact, if you need a bed, go in and see my mate Marlon there in bedding here at Domain Warrawong. Lindell and Crammy. Back bright and early tomorrow here at Wave 96.5. I'm sorry I'm here for someone else. Benson Boone plays soon, part of the Illawarra's best music at Wave 96.5.
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1: National Science Week continues tomorrow on the show. We're talking to someone known as the Venom Doctor with the five deadliest species of snakes found right here in Australia. We're going to find out tomorrow how science is using their venom for good rather than evil.
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0: The Panthers travel to Melbourne to take on the Storm tonight to get the latest round of NRL, round 25 underway. The latest shortly with Wave 96.5 News, Sport and Weather. Then it's BNL. Bare Naked Ladies, and I'm still loving Stella Lefty. 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
1: 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First with the Illawarra's traffic.
12: M1 steady both ways between Haywards Bay and Mount Ousley, with Albion Park getting busy behind the airport, Terry Tongara, all directions. Busy Shell Harbour both ways. Shell Harbour Road and Beach Road. Primby Bypass, Windam Road travelling well. Wallia Pass, a steady run both ways, Princess Highway. KFC's new lunchtime box for range packs on reasonable amount of chicken into mouthwatering $5, $10 and $15 boxes. 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Not everywhere. Not forever. No swaps. That's us traffic on Wave 96.5, the Illawarra's best music.
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13: Hi, I'm Gareth Thompson. The opposition leader has shared his condolences to the family of an 18-year-old bushwalker whose body was found in the Southern Highlands today. Wallandilly Shire teen Lily Hooper had been missing from Angus Taylor's electorate for 8 days. Mr Taylor taking the time in Parliament to acknowledge those who helped in the search.
14: Lily loved bushwalking, and that only compounds the tragedy of her death. I want to thank all of those who helped search for and locate Lily. Hundreds of police, fire and emergency services, ADF personnel and volunteers.
13: Three rugby league parks in the Wollongong area will share in over $600,000 in infrastructure funding. Along with JJ Kelly Park, Wollongong MP Paul Scully says the parks in Berkeley, Warrawong and Coniston will get the funds.
15: Earlier during this term, I secured some money for JJ Kelly Park to get those upgrades. So this is progressive upgrades of sporting fields, working with Wollongong City Council to make sure that those in the Wollongong area are as resilient as they possibly can be to weather-related events.
13: Detectives from Victoria's Sexual Crime Squad are in Sydney today as part of their investigation into Monday's alleged incident at the Swans Team Hotel in Melbourne. And a lucky link is emerging in Kiama with another multi-million dollar lottery winner traced back to the same store. An Albion Park couple have discovered they won a $4.8 million Set for Life prize 7 weeks after winning the draw, after leaving the winning ticket sitting unchecked on a desk at home. Remarkably, lottery officials are still waiting for the holder of another unclaimed $4.8 million Set for Life winner, bought at the same Kiama outlet in November 2024.
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13: Latrell Mitchell has been ruled out of South Sydney's clash against the Warriors this weekend. Mitchell have been named on South's extended bench, but the Rabbitohs have opted against rushing him back, with the 31-year-old to return for next week's clash against the Titans. Round 25 kicks off tonight with the Storm hosting the Panthers. And the Warriors have confirmed a 4-year contract extension for coach Andrew Webster.
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13: Partly cloudy this afternoon, shower or two tomorrow and 22 before things fine up for Saturday. Right now in Shell Harbour, it's 21 degrees on Wave 96.5.
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16: Hello. Hope you've had a great Thursday so far. I'm here to help you get through the rest of it, playing the Illawarra's best music, giving away a ton of prizes, including $1,000 cash. You want it? I got it. All you got to do is answer 10 easy quiz questions after 4 o'clock. Get them all right in 30 seconds. We already know one of the questions. What movie features a scary clown called Pennywise? And it is a very obvious answer. That is all I'm going to say about that. That's after 4 o'clock, because right now...
11: Club Windang, live at Loving It, the place to be.
1: What happens in Vegas is paid for by us. So I guess our accountant will know what you've been up to.
11: Steal my standby.
16: 4275-1965. That is our number. If I say your name right here, right now, you got to call us up. Get yourself on the standby list. If you don't call us up within that 30-minute time period, anyone can call and steal your standby. That's how it works. Them's the rules. You got a decent chunk of time to get yourself in the running to win this up to $20,000 holiday to Las Vegas. And the name I'm looking for... What? Carly Rae?
17: Hey, I just met you.
16: Oh, no, sorry. I misread it. Carly Hay Hansen from Barrack Heights. 4275-1965. Carly Hay Hansen. If you are you, if you are her, she is you, you got to call. 4275-1965. It's all thanks to Club Windang. Live and loving at the place to be. It is Wave 96.5. Steal my standby. We are sending you to Las Vegas for the second time this year. You got to get yourself on the standby list. And Carly Hay Hansen of Barrack Heights, this is your time. Call

0: and a little more on Wave 96.5. Hello, you got Mick driving you home. A quick shout out to the white Mazda 3 I saw today, rocking a Lindell and Crammy bumper sticker while I was driving on Spring Hill Road. I was like, oh, yes, yes, shout out to you. I wish I could give you a shout out, but if you're not, you know, rocking a nice Lindell and Crammy bumper sticker on your car's booty, then what are you doing? Maybe you don't have one. That's okay. Tyler's got plenty of them. He's hit the streets of the Illawarra. The Roadrunners, they are out. Where are they and what other goodies do they have? We'll cross to him next, find out all those details. Right now, though, I have been looking for Carly Hay Hansen from Barrack Heights to get her on the standby list to win her way to Vegas. And the phones are a-ringing.
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3: I'm Carly from Barrack Heights.
0: Carly, hey, Hanson.
3: Yes.
0: Yes! You didn't do like the other Carly Rae, which I accidentally misread, and you didn't call me maybe. You definitely called me, and Carly, you are on that standby list.
3: Thank you.
0: Trip worth up to $20,000. What would it mean to you if you won this?
3: Oh, it would be awesome. Me and my husband don't get away from the kids very often anymore, so
0: yeah.
3: Would be, yeah, trip of a lifetime.
0: Oh, would be. And what a trip indeed to leave the little ones at home.
3: Yeah.
0: Have you been to Las Vegas before?
3: No, I've never been overseas.
0: Oh, what? You've never been overseas?
3: No, never.
0: Wow. What a way to, like, to burst that bubble. Bursting bubbles is a bad thing. To tick off that milestone with this sort of trip, right, Carly?
3: Yes, it would be awesome.
0: You have officially gotten one step closer. Congratulations. Good luck.
3: Awesome. Thank you.
0: That is all good. You could also be in the running. 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A trip worth up to $20,000 to see the likes of Snoop Dogg, Zara Larsson, Cardi B, the Goo Goo Dolls, and so many more big names live over in the United States of America. 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It is all thanks to Club Windang, live and loving it, the place to be. It's very Truman Show-esque, isn't it? Us calling out your name, like full name and suburb. You'd be lost for words. You'd be like, it'd be scary, I know. But we'll do it tomorrow morning as well, 7 a.m., come prepared, get ready to hear your name, because if it is yours, you've got to call us back within half an hour to get on the standby list. If you don't, you're out, and anyone can call and steal your standby on Wave 96.5.
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13: 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We're hitting the roads across the Illawarra loaded up with a stack of freebies. 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That location again is Cully Bay Playground along Northcliffe Drive in Warrawong. 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This is Tyler hitting the roads of the Illawarra on Wave 96.5.

0: Mick driving you home, playing the Illawarra's best music. And there has been some big news in the past 24 hours for all our gluten-free friends out there, our celiac sufferers, including my younger sister. She's had it for, I would say, a good three quarters of her life. Yesterday after the show, I called her with the exciting news. If you haven't heard it yet, I will tell you which Aussie icon is now becoming gluten-free. All those details coming up before the hour is up. Because are you looking for something to do tonight? Maybe you want to go and see some lanterns. Well, there is a parade on in Port Kembla tonight from 4:30 p.m. It is a magical evening of creativity. There's entertainment, there's music, there's food. The parade starts at the lagoon on the corner of Parks and Cowper Street, and it travels through to Port Kembla Public School. It is a free community event, and it's going to be absolutely beautiful. Lighting up the Illawarra night tonight with some lanterns in Port Kembla. Also tomorrow morning, the Illawarra Women in Business Coffee Club, 9:30 a.m. till 11. It's a Bulleye Surf Club. 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
3: The M1 at Mount Ousley, no issues past New Mount Pleasant Road. Starting to slow on the motorway though through Berkeley southbound over Northcliffe Drive. At Albion Park, Tongara Road crawling both ways at the lights at Terry Street, and seeing traffic now at the Albion Park bypass at Oak Flats. New Lake Entrance Road slowing southbound past Pioneer Drive. Head to Canberra for Floriade, Australia's biggest celebration of spring. 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
1: National Science Week continues tomorrow on the show. We're talking to someone known as the Venom Doctor with the five deadliest species of snakes found right here in Australia. We're going to find out tomorrow how science is using their venom for good rather than evil.
2: And tomorrow is officially the day we are locking in your midlife crisis. 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All details to be revealed on tomorrow's show. 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

0: 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Gareth, we'll have all your latest news, sport and weather for you next. But some big news in the world of sweets. Yesterday, Woolies announcing that their coveted mud cakes are about to be made gluten-free. Not the original ones. They're doing a separate one that is gluten-free. I felt like I just heard a lot of people go, oh, they bloody woke. No. They're just doing some gluten-free ones. And my immediate thought went to my younger sister, Kate. She is 25, just turned 25. And she has been celiac. She's had it for majority of her life. And so yesterday after the show, this is when I saw the story. I thought I would call her and surprise her with the news, break it to her. However, sadly, things did not go to plan.
1: Hey.
0: Hey, how you doing?
1: Good, thanks. How are you?
0: That's good. I'm good. I haven't caught you at a bad time. You're not at work?
1: No, I'm not. No.
0: Okay. I just, I have some exciting news for you.
1: Okay.
0: And I want.
1: I know exactly what this is about.
0: Don't you dare take this away from me. I wanted to break this for you, Kate.
1: So there's the gluten-free mud cake from Woolies that is coming out.
0: Yeah, woo! Oh. Yeah, that's the reaction I was wanting.
1: Well, I'd already knew about it.
0: Oh, God, you're probably on like Celiacs Anonymous or something.
1: No, it's a guy called Phil.
0: Oh.
1: Phil eats gluten-free.
0: Phil, is Phil like your gluten-free hookup? Like, Phil knows what's happening in the world of...
1: Yeah, pretty sure that's where I saw it.
0: How exciting is that? A gluten-free mud cake?
1: I know. I couldn't work out if it was real or not. Like, I thought it was going to be, like, fake news.
0: Yeah. AI. God, that would be heartbreaking for you.
1: I know.
0: Have you, because you've been celiac for 20-odd years now?
1: Yeah, coming up to it.
0: Yeah. Do you think you've ever eaten a Woolies mud cake?
1: No.
0: Jeez, Kate! You've been missing out!
1: I have missed out, haven't I?
0: Oh.
1: I wonder if they'll then bring out different flavours like caramel.
0: Okay. Calm down. Don't get too ahead of yourself. Just be happy with the chocolate one now. Love you.
1: Love you too, Mickey.
0: Bye.
2: Okay, nobody panic. Why is there a mattress in the hallway?
3: Oh, that's not even the biggest issue. There's a tiger in the bathroom.
2: No. That's fine. It's fixable.
3: Fixable?
2: Your new face tattoo?
3: What do you mean?
2: Oh, it's fixable. Probably washes off.
3: What?
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12: 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First with the Illawarra's traffic.
13: Taronji Memorial Drive busy both ways at Taronji Road and through Corrimal busy both ways at Railway Road. With the M1 busy into Berkeley past North Cliff Drive. That picks up good pace out of Tables Bay. No problems northbound the M1 up towards Figtree. The avenue is steady onto the highway. Census night was Tuesday, the 11th of August. There's still time to complete. In the census, every answer matters. 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That's those traffic on Wave 96.5, the Illawarra's best music.
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14: Hi, I'm Gareth Thompson. Police have addressed why the family of missing bushwalker Lily Hooper were initially told she'd been found alive. Assistant Commissioner Joseph Kasser putting it down to a rapidly evolving situation in dense bushland, acknowledging the family's hope lasted just minutes before they were given the devastating update.
15: The initial information that the searchers believed that she was alive, and that's what was communicated. Within 8 to 10 minutes, we were able to give them an update, which was a more accurate account of the discovery of the person we believe to be Lily.
14: The New South Wales Premier has apologised for initially telling Parliament the 18-year-old had been found alive before confirming the terrible news. A call for anyone with information as Lake Illawarra police investigate a violent home invasion. Police say four balaclava-clad males forced entry into a Mamunga Close Flinders home in February. It's alleged they assaulted four occupants, leaving three with significant injuries. Anyone with CCTV or dashcam footage of the area should get in touch with Crime Stoppers. The federal government's talking up its record on job creation following the release of the latest unemployment data. It comes despite Australia's jobless rate reaching its highest level since the pandemic, rising to 4.5% in July, ticking up 0.1 from June.
16: More than 1.3 million jobs have been added to the Australian economy since this Labor government was elected.
14: That's the Employment Minister, Amanda Rishworth. And Centrelink recipients will get more in their bank accounts from next month, with payments set to be indexed. Job seekers will receive another $16.20 per fortnight, while pensioners will also get a boost, an extra $36.80 for singles and another $55.60 for couples.
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14: The Panthers will be looking to break their two-game losing streak when they take on the Storm in Melbourne tonight. The team will once again be without co-captain Isaiah Yeo, out with a pec injury. Second rower Scott Sorensen says he's not too worried.
18: You know, we've gone through periods where we haven't had, you know, himself or Nathan or all those sorts of boys in the team. You know, Origin, an example. So, yeah, hopefully we can play the way we want to play and work towards the result that we want.
14: And this Friday in Melbourne, it's the semi-finals in the National Wheelchair Basketball League. The Wollongong Rollerhawks and the Manly Wheel Eagles face off. The winner will advance directly to the grand final on Sunday, and the loser getting a second chance on Saturday against the winner of third versus fourth. It's between the Red Dust Healers and the Perth Wheelcats.
19: 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Weather.
14: A partly cloudy one this afternoon, shower or two tomorrow and 22. Right now in Mount Ousley, it's 19 degrees on Wave 96.5.
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0: Oh, gosh, you can tell we're getting into the later stage of the year when your hay fever starts. I just had like a rapid-fire sneezing attack midway through Gareth's news, and now my eyes are all watery. Oh, how am I going to get through the rest of the show? I've got an update for you. Yesterday I told you about Vogue and their spin-off into the world of pets, and I asked you to show me the Illawarra's most fashionable dog. I have an update in my hunt. And I will tell you before the hour is up, because right now it's your time to shine. 4275-1965. Let's give away some cash. Come on. Illawarra's easiest quiz time. If you reckon you can answer 10 easy quiz questions, get them all right in 30 seconds. I'll give you the money. No ifs, no buts, no coconuts. It's all thanks to TLE and Wollongong and Sparky's. You got to go and get your Clipsal and Snyder gear there. TLE Electrical Wholesalers in Wollongong and Oak Flats for a chance at winning Rugby World Cup passes. How good's that? $1,000 is also pretty good. 4275-1965. Let's see this money out the door. The Illawarra's easiest quiz next on Wave 96.5.

0: just a stab in the dark there. I don't think he has a gun. Nirvana on Wave 96.5. You got Mick driving you home. Crammy is going to have a midlife crisis, but it's a little bit early. He's getting ahead of the jump. He is going to apparently run a marathon. There's still some like asterisks around it, but it has inspired the latest everyday documentary, and I'm going to play it for you next, because right now it's time to play this.
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0: Nancy from Calderwood, what's going on?
6: Nothing much.
0: Nothing much. Just want to win yourself a cheeky $1,000.
6: Just want to win myself some $1,000, yes.
0: Yeah. What would you put it towards, Nancy?
6: Oh, we're building a house at the moment, so towards that.
0: Lovely. Are you telling me, Nancy, I need to update your name and you're not going to be in Calderwood anymore?
6: No, I am still going to be in Calderwood.
0: Oh, lovely. So you love Calderwood so much, you thought, let's build a new place here.
6: Yes, that's correct.
0: Gotcha. All right, well, let's help with those renovations. How are they looking? At what part of the developments are you in?
6: Well, we are building a new property as an investment property, so we're just doing some landscaping and stuff.
0: Yeah, nice. My brother just recently bought a house. And it was really nice. However, he has completely tore the inside out and is like starting from scratch. I get paint updates every single day. He goes, painted this room. And I'm like, Chris, now I understand why people say it's as boring as watching paint dry. Because I love you, mate, but these paint updates are killing me.
6: Yeah, they would commit to. That's just too much. Wow.
0: I don't know how you can tell the difference between different paint colours. Lexicon half and Lexicon quarter, they look the same. It's all Lexicon.
6: They do. It's just like there's 10 different whites. They're all the same to me.
0: Right? Oh, Nancy, thank you for agreeing. I'm glad I could get that off my chest.
6: Yes.
0: Nancy, I'm now going to get 10 quiz questions off my chest. If you can answer them all correctly in 30 seconds, you win that $1,000 to your renovations. If you don't know an answer, pass it. We'll try to come back to it. Are you ready to go?
6: Yes, I am.
0: 30 seconds on the clock. Here we go. What car do you drive?
7: Toyota.
0: Name an Illawarra shopping centre.
7: Stockland, Shell Harbour.
0: Do you wear a watch?
7: Yes.
0: What's the capital of Western Australia?
7: Perth.
0: What movie features a scary clown called Pennywise?
7: It.
0: What is 7 times 3?
7: 21.
0: Where is sumo wrestling from?
7: Japan.
0: What is a baby horse called?
7: Pony.
0: Who sings Man, I Feel Like a Woman?
7: Pass.
0: No!
7: Oh, no.
8: Man, I feel like...
0: Is that your partner in the background there, Nancy?
7: Yes, he is.
0: I don't think I've ever heard anyone more defeatedly sing the lyrics to Man, I Feel Like a Woman.
7: Oh.
0: We were so close. So close.
7: Oh, no.
0: That's all right. That's all right. We have plenty more opportunities to play, always weekdays after 4 o'clock, okay?
7: Yes, not a problem.
0: Thanks, Nancy. Thanks, Nancy's husband. I didn't get your name, but bye, guys.
7: Bye, see ya.
0: We would have had to go to the video referee on one of those answers there. The question being, what is a baby horse called? I believe Nancy said a pony. It's not a pony. A pony is an actual horse, like a full-grown adult equine. It's just a tiny full horse, but I needed the answer for a baby horse. You know what? I'll keep that question in there because she got it wrong and we haven't said what the correct answer is. So not only do you know that what a baby horse is called is a question, but also...
9: Man, I feel like a woman.
0: Who sings this song? 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

0: 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Hello, it is Mick driving you home, playing the Illawarra's best music, giving you your good vibes, and also potentially introducing you to the most fashionable dogs in the Illawarra. I was inspired. I have been inspired by Vogue, who have subsequently shifted into starting to do pet-based magazines. I have all your details very shortly about what I am about to launch on our social media. I will tell you next, because this morning, the return of Lindell and Crammy's Everyday Documentaries, where this dramatic violin plays underneath just a regular run-of-the-mill scenario that is dramatised to the nines, and it becomes the latest thing that you want to binge-watch once you get home from work. And it's all based around Crammy being in crisis mode, midlife crisis mode. He's not even in the middle of his life yet. He just wants to get it out of the way. And decided by the wheel, they gave it a spun. It landed on Marathon. That's what he's going to do. And this is their everyday documentary about Crammy going through the mental spills, the tolls, and how it's going to affect Lindell. This is their everyday documentary. This spring, one man will go further than most middle-aged men ever dare.
1: I figure I may as well just get on the front foot.
0: Not to find himself, not to change the world, but to take control.
1: Just get over and done with. Be done with it.
0: Ryan Crammy Cram, radio host, husband, father, man who refuses to grow up.
1: Look, I'd rather do 42 kilometres now than buy a motorbike and leave my wife and family in 5 years.
0: But when he begins training for a marathon to get the crisis out of the way early, those closest to him become collateral damage.
2: I thought this was going to be fun, but he's already talking about electrolytes and carb loading and peptides and something called a recovery gun. But what have we created?
0: As kilometres increase,
1: my hamstrings are speaking to me.
0: Crammy. And patience decreases.
2: I'm getting dragged into a man's existential crisis against my will.
0: Can he complete his midlife crisis marathon?
2: Why are we all a part of this?
0: Run, Crammy.
1: Ooh, I found some running tights that might make my chicken legs look good too.
0: A story of ambition, delusion, and one radio host desperately trying to outrun the inevitable.
2: He's not running from a crisis.
0: Crammy in crisis.
2: He's running directly into one.
0: The Midlife Mayhem. Coming soon.
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5: 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First with the Illawarra's traffic.
6: M1 slowing Udenderra into Berkeley past North Cliff Drive. Behind the airport, still a lot of traffic on a single directions. Terry Tongara through Albion Park. Privy Bypass, Windang Road, Chapman Well, and through Warrawong, King Street. North Cliff Drive, busy all directions. 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
1: National Science Week continues tomorrow on the show. We're talking to someone known as the Venom Doctor with the five deadliest species of snakes found right here in Australia. We're going to find out tomorrow how science is using their venom for good rather than evil.
2: And tomorrow is officially the day we are locking in your midlife crisis. 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All details to be revealed on tomorrow's show. 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

0: you, Noel Horan. Tastes so good on Wave 96.5. 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Gareth, with all your latest news, sport and weather next. But right now, I am bringing Vogue, nay, Dogue, to the Illawarra. Now, Dogue is Vogue's spin-off focused solely on our four-legged friends. Not ours, though. A-listers. I mean, Bad Bunny's Beagle makes an appearance. Millie Bobby Brown from Stranger Things fame. Her poodle is in the very first edition. But I thought this is more of an us thing, all right? Your celebrities, pish-posh, move to the side, all right? I want to see what the Illawarra's most fashionable dog looks like. And my original plan was just to find the one and make them the cover star. My gosh, you came out in droves on our socials. Facebook and Instagram, I asked you to share a photo. My God, you got the likes of Ralph, who's a toy cavoodle, and he wore a literal suit and tie upon his puppy school graduation. Jess, we're obsessed as well. Jessie also shared her fur baby, which is a little staffy, that's got a wig on. Rockin' the bob. You got the likes of Daisy, who doesn't know if she wants to dress up as a hot dog. Maybe she wants to eat it. And Buffy. Buffy's got a little bee hat on. So what I promise to you is that every week for the next couple of weeks, I'm going to release various images of the Illawarra's most fashionable dog, because there is not just one. We will create our own online magazine showcasing your pups, your canines, your pooches, rocking, dressed to the nines and the tens. So if you do have a photo of your pet in an outfit, send it to us on Facebook and Instagram, comment on that post, and at the end of every week, I'm going to put up some various different dogs of the week, shall we say, and showcase these adorable little man and women's best friend. Honestly, it's so fun. I also wish I had like a prize to go with it. I don't. I'm like spitballing off the cuff right now. This is all off the dome. I haven't even run past Big Boss Amy or like our digital guys. I'm just going to do it because I want to do it. So if you're like a pet company out there and you want to throw in a couple of chew toys for these stylish pooches, that would be greatly appreciated. But don't feel like you need to, because these dogs, my oh my, they're more fashionable than me. The Illawarra's most fashionable dogs. Keep an eye on our socials, Facebook and Instagram. Go and give us a follow, because you don't want to miss it.
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19: 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First with the Illawarra's traffic.
20: Newlands Error into Berkeley. Busy for the M1 southbound past Northcliffe Drive. Picks up good pace down towards Haywards Bay. A lot of traffic southbound Oak Flats, New Lake, Entrance Road, Pioneer Drive and Warrawong. All directions busy. King Street, Northcliffe Drive. Memorial Drive busy both ways at Taroji Road, Taroji. 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Excludes IGA local grocer. That's us traffic on Wave 96.5, the Illawarra's best music.
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21: Hi, I'm Gareth Thompson. The PM has joined the opposition in a moment of silence in Parliament this afternoon after the body of missing hiker Lily Hooper was found in Southern Highlands bushland. Search crews finding the 18-year-old 8 days after she left home near Picton for a hike in Nadai National Park. Anthony Albanese's told Parliament she's been taken far too young.
22: Lily Hooper had so much more to offer the world. Her passing, I have no doubt, will be felt very deeply across Southern Highlands, among her family, her friends, and indeed right across the nation.
21: The state government has approved a height breach for the new Kira Place development. Developer Urban Property Group lodged a request to add three stories to the development, pushing it above the 31.2 metre limit, which was rejected by council. But New South Wales Planning has overruled the verdict, giving it the green light, saying the almost 43 metre height is consistent with the almost 100 metre tower planned next door and yet to be approved for the second stage of development. Sydney Swan Isaac Heaney's newly released children's book has been pulled from the shelves at a number of major retailers in the wake of the Sydney Swans hotel scandal. Victorian detectives have gone to Sydney today as they continue to look into allegations of a sexual assault involving five players. And there's something going on in Kiama. The Nextra Kiama store has sold another $4.8 million Set for Life winning ticket, this time to an Albion Park couple who didn't realise they'd won for 7 weeks.
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21: In sport, Storm players will give Tui Kamikamika a guard of honour in tonight's clash with the Panthers at Amy Park. The Fijian international has been forced to medically retire from the NRL after suffering a stroke in March. Penrith will be looking for the win tonight in the hopes of breaking their two-game losing streak. And the Wollongong Rollerhawks are set to take on the Manly Wheel Eagles in the National Wheelchair Basketball League semi-finals in Melbourne this Friday. It's one playing two on the ladder, with the winner advancing directly to the grand final on Sunday.
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2: 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Weather.
21: Shower or two tomorrow and 22 degrees before a sunny Saturday. Right now in Port Kembla, it's 18 degrees on 96.5.
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0: Thank you, Gareth. Yes, hello. I am that guy, Mick, here to drive you home, put a smile on your dial, help you escape the world. And I'm going to do that by giving you a hypothetical. We are going to name you... No, we're going to give you your superhero name. Yeah. How? I'll explain all next. But if you want to get involved, 4275-1965, that is the number. You do go in the running to win yourself a $100 meat tray. All thanks to Albion Park Village Meats. We award it tomorrow, and they are award-winning local butchers. They've been serving the Illawarra region for over 30 years. Quality meat with old-fashioned service. How are you getting your superhero name? I'll tell you next on Wave 96.5. You got Mick driving you home. Here's Sam Fender, Olivia Dean.

0: Offspring, pretty fly for a white guy. Hello, it is Mick driving you home. No relation. Playing the Illawarra's best music for you. Also inviting you to get involved in the show so you could win yourself a $100 meat tray. We are talking about heroes. I can be your hero, baby. More importantly, you getting your own superhero name. It clocked to me the other day. I've been watching a lot of superhero flicks. In preparation for ones coming out, you know, Avengers Doomsday gets released at the end of the year. The brand new Spider-Man movie's out. In fact, I'm going to go watch it for a second time this weekend. I cannot wait. There's also a movie from the DC side of things. It's called Clayface. It's a bit spooky, so I won't bore you too much with the details, but he is a villain of Batman. So you know what? I was like, let's run through all the old Batman movies. Why not? Christian Bale, the 2000s, 2010, early 2010s ones, blah, blah, blah. And it dawned on me that Batman has gotten his name because he is scared of bats. He was also in a cave for a little bit with these bats and a bit like exposure therapy, if you will. But if we're using that logic, the thing that you're scared of now becomes your superhero name. 4275-1965. Let's see what yours is. The thing that you're afraid of now becomes your superhero moniker at the start. Like, he's Batman. You know, for me, I'd be scared of standing on top of a ladder, boy. Doesn't really roll off the tongue. You probably wouldn't want me to come and rescue you from anywhere, but hey, it's who I am. And the Illawarra needs me. I did the whip around work. I asked them the same question. I said, what are you scared of? That's your superhero name. This is what we got.
1: Heights girl.
2: I'd be Snake Man.
3: I'd be called Thunderstorm Boy.
2: I'm scared of spiders, but I think that name's already taken, so I'll be Spider Boy.
1: Captain Bus.
4: Probably one of my fears is losing those that are close to me. So let's say Death, which would make me Death Man.
1: December Budget Lady.
0: Yeah, there was a lot going on in there. 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And also Big Boss Amy, she's Captain Bus. I also believe Tyler in there from the Roadrunners. He said he was Thunderstorm Boy. I have also been told he is a bit petrified of Michael Jackson, so he could be Michael Jackson Man. 4275-1965. 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
6: 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First with the Illawarra's traffic.
7: M1, still very busy. Unanderra down to Berkeley. Past Northcliffe Drive. Northbound, steady run for the M1. The Avenue busy. Fig Tree onto Princes Highway. Both ways busy. Princes Highway, Bryans Road. Bulai Pass, travelling well, Princes Highway. Memorial Drive busy both ways, Railway Street, Corrimal. KFC's new lunchtime box will range packs on reasonable amount of chicken into mouth-watering $5, $10 and $15 boxes until 2 p.m. Pick up only, not everywhere and not forever. No swaps. That's those traffic on Wave 96.5, the Illawarra's best music.
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1: You made her catch you?
0: I don't know how I let this happen.
1: With who?
0: The girl next door, you know?
1: Man.
0: I don't know what to do.
1: Said it wasn't you.

0: 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After I realised that Batman named himself after his fear, I want to figure out what your superhero name would be using that exact same logic. I told you mine before would be standing on top of a ladder boy, which is pretty lame. But since thinking about it more, I've got quite a few. I could be drowning dude, which... Again, that's horrible to say out loud. But then the last one, which I didn't realise, whoever's doing our digital, did that photo, did me dirty, they put it online. They called me, look, it's having stomach issues while not near a toilet, man. Come on. I know I've got IBS, but that is a genuine fear of mine. My stomach's starting to set off and there's no loo in sight. Anyway, maybe that's my superhero name. It's pretty lame. Is yours any better? Let's go to the phones. On the phone, Casey from Horsley. Casey, what are you scared of?
1: Stick bugs.
0: Stick bugs?
1: Yeah, you know, like the bugs that look like sticks?
0: Yeah, can I ask why?
1: Oh, my gosh. Oh, they just freak me out. They're just insane. Like, they're trying to pretend they're something they're not, and they just freak me out. And the kids pick them up, and I, like, will run and scream, like, petrified.
0: Well, have no fear, Casey, because your new name is Stick Bug Woman.
1: Oh, my gosh. Gross.
0: Yeah, I mean, it sticks with the sort of bug theme. I mean, you got Spider-Man. There's a villain called Scorpion. But, yeah, don't know how many people are going to be calling for Stick Bug Woman.
1: Well, I'm not afraid of, like, snakes or spiders or anything. But it's just stick bugs.
0: It's just stick bugs.
1: They creep me out.
0: All right. Well, yeah. If we see a big light in the sky at night of a stick bug, I know who it's for.
1: That's right.
0: Thanks, Casey.
1: Thanks, mate.
0: Natasha in Lake Illawarra, how are you?
2: Good, thank you.
0: That is good. First up, what are you frightened of? What's a big fear of yours?
2: Leeches.
0: Leeches.
2: I'll be leech lady.
0: Yuck. Oh, gee.
2: No, you can't even go anywhere.
0: No. I'll leave all the thoughts in my mind and just let you, Natasha of Lake Illawarra, also Leech Lady, to fight crime.
2: Thank you.
0: Live to suck another day. No, I'm sorry, I couldn't.
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4: 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First with the Illawarra's traffic.
5: M1 still very busy. Yonzera down to Berkeley. Past North the Drive. Northbound steady run for the M1. The Avenue busy. Fig Tree onto Princess Highway. Both ways busy. Princess Highway, Bryans Road. Bulleye Pass travelling well. Princess Highway. Memorial Drive busy both ways. Railway Street, Corrimal. 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No swaps. That's those traffic on Wave 96.5, the Illawarra's best music.
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20: Hi, I'm Sally Pearson. Sydney's AFLW squad is deeply disappointed over the alleged incident involving members of the men's team. The Swans face Essendon in the opening game of Sunday's doubleheader at the SCG. Sharks forward Jadika Tafua has joined the NRLW side's growing injury list, ruled out for several weeks with a fractured throat. The Hockey Roos scored in the dying seconds to salvage a 4-all draw with Chile at the World Cup. And an All-American quarterfinal at the Cincinnati Open with Jessica Pegula facing Amanda Anisimova. Iga Swiatek takes on world number 2, Elena Rybakina.
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1: National Science Week continues tomorrow on the show. We're talking to someone known as the Venom Doctor with the five deadliest species of snakes found right here in Australia. We're going to find out tomorrow how science is using their venom for good rather than evil.
2: And tomorrow is officially the day we are locking in your midlife crisis. 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

0: Benz and Boone on Wave 96.5. Hello, it is Mick driving you home, playing the Illawarra's best music. We'll get all your latest news, sport and weather with Gareth next, including a tragic update about the sad life lost of Lily Hooper, who went missing up in the mountains there. Gareth will have all the latest then. That, of course, was Benson Boone, who not only is coming to Australia a little bit later on this year, but you could be seeing over in Las Vegas.
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0: Yeah, earlier on this afternoon, we got Carly Hay Hansen from Barrack Heights into the running. She called back within the 30 minutes. She's never been overseas before. Imagine this being your very first overseas trip. All expense, but you are flying over to Las Vegas. We're going to put you up in the MGM Grand for 5 nights. You're getting 3K spending money as well. Do you like how I put the little pizzazz on Grand? It's probably just the Grand. But we've also got tickets for you and a friend to the iHeartRadio Music Festival on the 18th and 19th of September. Yes, in less than a month, you could be over there seeing Benson Boone, but also Cardi B, Goo Goo Dolls, Lainey Wilson, Major Lazer, Snoop Dogg, Zara Larsson, BTS. You can say to everyone, oh, I saw Benson Boone before you. And Snoop. And cut. It's honestly such a cool prize. And I wish I was eligible. I did actually say to Big Boss Amy, I said, look, you sent Lindell and Crammy earlier on over, you know, Las Vegas at the start of the year when we had our first winner. And we have our second winner now. Maybe I could go over and broadcast from Vegas. And immediately, without hesitation, no. So I'm just going to have to live vicariously through you. You've got to get on the standby list, though. Wavefm.com.au. That is where you go to register. Let us know who you want to see on the lineup, who you want to take. And then you got to listen out for your name. If you hear it, you got to call us back within 30 minutes to get yourself on the standby list. If you don't call us back within that half an hour, you're out. Someone takes your seat and steals your standby. It's all thanks to Club Windang, live and loving at the place to be. Lindell and Crammy have your next name, or have your next chance, have the next name, I should say, tomorrow morning, 7 a.m. right here on Wave 96.5.
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5: 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First with the Illawarra's traffic.
10: Easing off now for the M1 both ways. Easing off Albion Park, Terry Tongara. No problems. I'm seeing Bulleye Pass, Princess Highway. Still low traffic though. Memorial Drive both ways around Rothery Street, northbound, and Coromel Railway Street. KFC's new lunchtime box will range packs of a reasonable amount of chicken into mouth-watering $5, $10 and $15 boxes until 2 p.m. Pick up only, not everywhere, and not forever. No swaps. That's us traffic on Wave 96.5, the Illawarra's best music.
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11: Hi, I'm Gareth Thompson. The New South Wales Police Commissioner has apologised after the family of missing hiker Lily Hooper was mistakenly told she was found alive. A body believed to be the 18-year-old found in the Southern Highlands today after 8 days of searching. Mal Lanyon says the miscommunication stemmed from the initial excitement of finding her.
12: And her condition at that time was such that searches were relieved and certainly those at the command post related. Tragically, that miscommunication then led to a deflation and obviously we know now an impact on her family.
11: The state government has overruled Wollongong City Council approving a height extension of the new Kira Place development. It comes after the property's developer lodged a request to add 3 stories to the tower, currently under construction in the Wollongong CBD. The additional stories were knocked back by council, but according to New South Wales Planning, the adjusted 43-metre height is consistent with the almost 100-metre high-rise tower slated for Phase 2 of the development. Domestic and sexual violence is back in the spotlight with the issue heading to National Cabinet next week. Speaking in Parliament today, the PM says keeping women and girls safe must be a national focus. And the Court of Appeal in Victoria is now considering Erin Patterson's appeal against her conviction for killing 3 people with a toxic mushroom lunch. Her lawyers have been pushing for a retrial while prosecutors want the 51-year-old locked up for life instead of being eligible for parole.
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11: Just in and Dragons icon Billy Smith has died at the age of 84. The veteran played 4 of the club's legendary 11 straight grand final wins in his 15-year run with the Red V. Smith played 234 first-grade matches for the Dragons while also representing New South Wales and Australia on multiple occasions. And the Panthers face a massive test in Melbourne tonight as they try to stop a 2-game slide and keep their top 4 hopes alive. Penrith is again without co-captain Isaiah Yeo as he recovers from a pec injury, while the Storm welcomes back skipper Harry Grant as they chase a finals berth.
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11: Partly cloudy this evening, early shower or two tomorrow and 22 degrees. Sunny Saturday and 20. Right now in Albion Park, it's 18 degrees on Wave 96.5.
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0: Yes, hello, hello. It's funny that just last hour we were giving you some superhero-inspired names by the things you're scared of. and I'm about to get an actual superhero on the line. You know him as Illawarra's friendly neighbourhood Spidey, and he is running ShellCon Mania 2. Yes, the sequel. Last year was so nice. We're doing it twice. We at Wave 96.5 are proud to be a part of it once again. I'm going to get Spidey on the phone. I've got some questions as to what we can expect, what's a bit different from last year to this year. You want to get all more information already, you can at our website, wavefm.com.au. 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It's Mick

0: 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It's this Saturday. For all your details, head to our website. But on the phone right now, the man behind it all, the brains behind the operation, Illawarra's friendly neighbourhood Spidey. How are you, mate?
1: I don't have any brains left.
0: You're all worn out.
1: Yeah, it's getting that way, but it's looking fantastic. The weather's looking really good. We've got a 21-degree day tomorrow. On Saturday, so fingers crossed.
0: Should be wonderful. It's down there in Shell Harbour at the stadium. This is your second time around the sun doing Shell Con Mania. How's it looking this weekend?
1: It is looking fantastic. The pre-sales are doing really well. We're like 60% up from last year, so it's looking really, really good.
0: And what can people expect if they come along this weekend?
1: I mean, we've got heaps and heaps of local vendors, artists. We even have our very first real tattooist, Lisa Guile. She's going to be in there doing actual flash tattoos. So if you want an actual flash tattoo, she's got so much pop culture art. And even some of the local artists have reached out and they're using their local art to do on people's arms.
0: Oh, wow.
1: It's unique, yeah.
0: That's really cool. I didn't think if I came along to Shell Con Mania this Saturday, I could get myself a cheeky little tat.
1: Yep, you can get a cheeky little tat. I mean, she's doing temporary ones as well, but no, she's a real tattoo artist. She's amazing. Then, of course, we've got our massive cosplay competitions. We've got three major categories, kids, teens and adults, and they are great prizes. If you win the first place adult prize, you get a Samsung Galaxy Tab 10-inch.
0: So, that's some
1: good prizes there. And the rest are from Casey's Toys as well. We've got Casey's Toys supporting us this year again, and we got some amazing toys and prizes to give away, as well as Kids Wish doing some crazy toy raffles as well.
0: It's all happening. I can't believe just for dressing up, you have a chance at winning yourself a tablet. Damn, dude.
1: And lots of gift cards and vouchers as well. We've got heaps.
0: All right. Everyone's going to have to look through their wardrobe tonight and tomorrow. Make sure you dust off your best costume, rocking up for the cosplay comp. Plenty of different vendors as well, from Pokemon to Star Wars, Star Trek, Magic as well. The list goes on. But the big point is, and you mentioned them there, it's raising money for Kids Wish.
1: Yeah, so $4 from every single ticket sold goes to Kids Wish, as well as every raffle ticket that you buy there is all 100% to Kids Wish as well.
0: Spidey, I will see you there this Saturday, mate. 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
1: That's correct.
0: Beautiful. 10 a.m. Saturday, be there, Shell Harbour City Stadium. Spidey will be there in his suit. Shell Con Mania 2, I hope to see you there. Mate, thank you so much for your time.
1: Thanks, Mick. I'll see you there.
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0: Cooper, Charlie Puth, Wave 96.5. It is Mick driving you home, playing the Illawarra's best music, and I just had a mouthful of Pringles, so this is so awkward. While I drive you home, Lyndall and Crammy, they wake you up. They are more fun in the mornings, and Crammy is getting ready for his midlife crisis. Yeah, not many people actually plan to have one, but he is. He just wants to get it out of the way. They put a bunch of options on a wheel. He spun it, and it came up marathon. And Crammy does not run. So this morning, he said to Lyndall, he goes, I have the perfect alternative. Still a marathon. It's a movie marathon. And Lyndall went, one stipulation.
1: You can either do a real marathon,
2: yes,
1: or you can do this movie marathon that I'm about to give you.
2: Right.
1: Okay?
2: Yeah.
1: Your options.
2: Mm-hmm.
1: Dirty Dancing is going to be the first movie on the list.
2: Yeah.
1: Followed by The First Wives Club, which is about a whole lot of divorced ladies.
2: Right.
1: Then The Notebook.
2: Oh.
1: And then if there's time to round out the movie marathon for a fourth one, we throw in P.S. I Love You at the end. Oh. So your choice is going to a movie marathon and watching those.
2: Right.
1: Or doing a proper marathon.
2: Do any of them star Katherine Heigl by any chance?
1: No, not these ones.
2: Okay, well, at least I'm avoiding her. That's good. Okay.
1: Mm.
2: Yeah, right.
1: We can pop a Katherine Heigl. We can put 27 Dresses or one of those in there if you like.
2: I haven't even seen it, but just the sound of it is giving me nightmares. 27 Dresses. What could a movie possibly be about for, I assume, 90 minutes when it's called 27 Dresses?
1: Mate, she's been a bridesmaid multiple times and then she finally finds love herself. She's always the bridesmaid, never the bride.
2: No, I'm choosing the physical marathon. So, I'm not doing a movie marathon. It's not happening. I'm not watching those movies.
1: Wow, yeah, are you really?
2: No, I think yes. I'm going the
1: until you come at me tomorrow with something else that you want to do instead. Yeah, right.
2: Leave it with me.
0: just wait till she gets to the 28th dress. Literal chills. Crammy and Lyndall, they are more fun in the mornings. And for branding reasons, I should swap that back over. Lyndall and Crammy, they are more fun in the mornings. Back tomorrow, 5:30 a.m. More details about this midlife crisis marathon tomorrow on Wave 96.5.
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1: Kenny Grace on Wave 96.5. Hello, it is Mick here to drive you home. Play the Illawarra's best music. I'm about to wrap on up. The tunes continue, though. Teddy Swims, Cyril's remixed one of his, Brian Adams, and new Katy Perry on the way, of course, after this.
0: Oh!

0: farewell back.
1: Did you know the first artificial kidney was invented in 1943? Which is pretty cool. But it was also made out of sausage casings. I'm sorry if you're eating sausages tonight. I may have spoiled your dinner. William Kolff. He was Dutch. And he invented the very first practical artificial kidney. He used everyday materials like sausage casings, orange juice cans, and parts of a washing machine. Put that together with some wooden slats and drums and electric motors, and boom, you've got yourself the very first rotating drum kidney. Again, I do apologise if you are having sausages tonight for dinner, and you're washing that down with a nice can of orange juice. Because that is just your future kidney, maybe. Potentially. I don't know. That's the show. We'll do it again tomorrow, shall we? 3 o'clock, last day of the week. Man, that flew by, didn't it? Damn. All right, well, you enjoy your Thursday night, late night shopping. I'll chat to you from 3 o'clock tomorrow. Stay safe, stay wonderful. Catch ya.
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1: National Science Week continues tomorrow on the show. We're talking to someone known as the Venom Doctor with the five deadliest species of snakes found right here in Australia. We're going to find out tomorrow how science is using their venom for good rather than evil.
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1: National Science Week continues tomorrow on the show. We're talking to someone known as the Venom Doctor with the five deadliest species of snakes found right here in Australia. We're going to find out tomorrow how science is using their venom for good rather than evil.
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0: wake up on the floor of your hotel room. A half-eaten burger in one hand. 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Your voice is gone. Your t-shirt's ripped. And somehow, you've got to do it all again for day two. 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
0: Rock, paper, scissors, shoot. 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

0: Yeah, look, we should spend $1,000 at Bunnings.
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0: need sleep when you have these two. It's Will and Woody keeping you up.
1: So Sophie Monk is here in the studio with me.
2: Mm-hmm.
3: And right now, you've been
2: struck by Sophie's criminal advice.
1: Nailed it.
2: I know. That was live, guys. I didn't pre-record that. There was no auto-tune, nothing. I'm sorry, I shouldn't be helping with criminal things, but, and these poor designer bags, they're so, you know, they struggle, I think, I don't know.
1: Louis Vuitton's out there.
2: Oh my goodness, the Chanel's, you know.
1: Yeah, they're struggling.
2: Anyway, if you were looking for copies and you were a criminal, the way to do it is to take a photo, right?
1: Yeah. I know I'm not 100% sure.
2: What?
1: But I don't think it's illegal to buy a copied or fake bag. I think it's illegal to sell it.
2: Oh, so tell me if this is illegal. My friend went to Dubai and got in a car and was like blacked out. She was so scared. She was like, what am I in here?
1: Yeah, right,
2: I'm with a friend. We were meant to see handbags.
1: Yeah.
2: Went like at

0: 40-minute drive to a house that's blacked out windows. I was like, oh my God, I'm going to get something going to happen to
1: me. Yeah.
0: I get in there. I mean, that person, she went in there.
1: Yeah.
0: She saw the most beautiful handbags she's ever seen in her life. And they said they were off, like, oh no, they were copies, I think. Off a truck.
1: But really good.
0: Really good. So is that she
1: illegal?
0: Knows. She told me stuff and she knows.
1: Right.
0: The good copy. Anyway, the way to do it. Take a photo, she said.
1: Yes.
0: Put it through Google, and if it comes up a copy, it's obviously a copy. Take a few, and then if it comes up actual Chanel, you got a winner.
1: Oh, whoa.
0: You know what I mean?
1: Whoa. So you think there are fakes. Yeah. Your friend.
0: Yeah.
1: Thinks
0: she's
1: there are
0: so
1: fakes.
0: Smart. Yeah.
1: She's quite hot.
0: She's got a good bod. No, she doesn't actually. She's got a bit of a muffin top. Just joking. So you take a photo of the bag, the copy bag. You put it in Google. Put it in the images. There's a little camera there. Just put it in. And if it comes up a copy, it's a copy. If it comes up Chanel, you got a good copy.
1: But so just so I'm getting this clear, because my wife's birthday is this year and I'm giving my friend advice. Yeah. His wife's birthday is coming up.
0: Your friend also sounds up.
1: Oh, yeah.
0: Yep.
1: Great bod.
0: Okay.
1: Anyway, so you're saying that some fakes are so good that even Google thinks it's real.
0: Well, that's the one you buy.
1: Holy moly. So
2: you've been hit by, you've been struck by.
0: Sophia's criminal advice. so that's how you do it.
1: Okay, amazing. So the other thing that I've heard you can do.
0: With shoes, everything, yes.
1: Do you ever get a lighter and try to light it?
0: No.
1: Oh.
0: That would be weird. I wouldn't even do that to a proper designer.
1: No, but apparently it's real leather if you light it.
0: I think
1: it doesn't
0: you can
1: light
0: smell
1: on.
0: It. You don't know what real leather is?
1: Nah, not really.
0: You need some new eyes.
1: Oh, eyes?
0: Yeah.
1: Yeah, that's fair.
0: Or some new hands then if you're feeling it. But yeah, I can tell leather. You can smell it. But
1: you can smell it. That's fine. Okay. So then these really good fakes.
0: Mm.
1: How much money are you saving?
0: Tons. Are you joking? They're like a good Chanel's like $15,000 or something.
1: Okay, so what's a good fake though? Because obviously you can get really bad
0: fake
1: fakes
0: from a
1: market $2 or whatever.
0: Like $80, $100 overseas.
1: Holy moly.
0: But I'd pay, I don't know, about like some of them are so good.
1: How many fake bags does this friend of yours?
0: She's actually exaggerating a bit. She's had a few, but not many. She gets some real ones gifted. She was lucky like that.
1: What's the most expensive handbag that your friend?
0: I hate talking about money, but it's a Chanel. I'd say all Chanels and Louis Vuittons are nice, but they're like an investment, you know.
1: Yeah,
0: yeah.
1: Will you ever sell them? Will you ever resell them?
0: Well, yeah, one day if I need to, and then I'll just put it on Google and find another one. If you know what I mean.
1: Yeah, I know what you mean.
0: And then I'll sell that one. No, that's illegal.
1: Yeah, don't sell them.
0: Yeah,
1: don't sell them. Very good. I think we managed to balk all legal issues there.
0: Yeah, great.
1: Well done.
0: Allegedly.
1: Well done. Your friend, though.
0: If you say allegedly, it's all fun.
1: Very dodgy, your
0: friend.
1: That's
0: what a lawyer told me.
1: Very dodgy. Up next, Soph, this is really exciting.
0: Oh, my gosh.
1: We are having a live wedding.
0: Isn't it incredible?
1: In here. If you're not across this, Claire's marrying Jack. They've only heard each other's voices.
0: They haven't seen each other. It's like maths, married at first sight, right here.
1: Can we give the money of fake Chanel bags?
0: If you give me $80, conversation.
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0: I do agree for sure. I think it is funny with what you're saying though, because with Abby, you know, she cops it every day. Like she lifts a finger in the Daily Mail, Writer, Telegraph.
1: Yeah,
0: you
1: know, about
0: it. Like it's insane. But and I'm sure you've experienced similar things.
2: Yeah, yeah, definitely.
0: It's misogyny. It's misogyny. Oh, yeah. A lot of it. Like she's a woman that says her mind, speaks her mind, and she doesn't back down.
1: No.
0: And people hate a woman that's going to do that.
1: Yeah. Strong, they successful.
0: Want,
1: yeah, yeah.
0: They want a chick to just be quiet in the corner. And it's like, oh, no, they're in their place. That's good. That ain't how it should be. And I think with Abby, you know, a lot of the people that hate on her for that, then the hate is transferred to me as well. But then with me, it's also convoluted together with tall poppy syndrome.
1: Yeah, right.
0: And a lot of things. But at the end of the day, I'm like, find a bit of love in your heart because everyone's got it in them. And love's way cooler than hate. It's as simple as that. And I'm just like, dog, just go outside, touch some grass, and you should be all right, I hope. You know, maybe.
1: I think that's a good message. Another good message is to go and get Kelly Holiday's new album, Capital Fiction.
2: Yeah.
1: A new single. More is out this Friday.
2: Is this More?
1: This is More.
2: I haven't heard.
1: Get that.
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0: 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Look, we should spend $1,000 at Bunnings.
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7: Early showers, then mostly sunny today. Top of 21, Dave Clark with a 5 o'clock update. An elderly woman is fighting for life after being seriously burned in a fire that's killed a child in the Hunter. Crews were called to a home at Swansea near Newcastle yesterday afternoon. Third child managed to escape unharmed while a teenager was hospitalised with a leg injury after trying to get into the house. The PM says the AFL needs to do better over its handling of the Sydney Swans saga. Anthony Albanese says the initial response to the sexual assault allegation was completely unacceptable and has told 7:30 his thoughts are with the women involved.
8: And that every woman and every girl has the right to feel safe in any environment. And clearly there are issues that are now before the police.
7: Meantime, the woman who alleges she was sexually assaulted at the team hotel says she's after justice and not money. She's told News Corp there were 9 men in the room that she and another dancer were called to. Stage 1 of the new Kira Place development will be taller than initially planned. New South Wales Planning has approved the addition of 3 stories to the under-construction Wollongong CBD development, despite being knocked back by council for exceeding the maximum height limit by 11.5 metres. The height increase will accommodate 26 more apartments, but no extra parking. It comes as state planners consider a much taller 99-metre tower for the development's second phase. Work's begun on a new boat ramp at Balambi. The work will include replacing the jetty decking, fenders and whalers, also guardrails and access ramp with the aim to extend the jetty's life for the next 10 years. Wollongong Council expects the work to take about 2 months to complete, depending on the weather. Also today, a bit of power struggle inside the Liberals is escalating and a shortage of jet fuel is causing disruptions to flights heading to and from Fiji.
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7: The Panthers have ended the Storm's finals hopes with a 22-14 win in Melbourne last night. The win came despite 3 of their players being sent to the bin. Skipper Nathan Cleary says it was the perfect tune-up for the finals.
10: Testing ourselves against the benchmark of the competition, and see, it's never easy to come down to Melbourne and get a win. And as I touched on, you know, they have a quality spine and a great side around them. So I want to use tonight as it was a very tough win, but it can take a lot out of it.
7: St George Illawarra community is mourning the loss of Red V icon Billy Smith after his passing. Considered a generational talent, Smith won 4 consecutive premierships in his stellar 15-year career in the 60s and 70s. Dragons CEO Tim Watsford says Smith's passing is a profound loss and his name will forever be synonymous with the Red V. Billy Smith was 84. And Max Verstappen has signed a new contract with Red Bull, holding him to the Formula One team until 2030. The 4-time world champ driver signed on the dotted line ahead of Sunday Dutch Grand Prix, his home race.
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7: Early showers, then mostly sunny, top of 21. Sunny for Saturday, chance of a shower on Sunday, 21 the tops again. Right now it's 13 in Dapto on Wave 96.5.
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10: Early showers, then mostly sunny today. Top of 21, Dave Clark with the 5:30 update. Anthony Albanese concedes he shouldn't have appeared on a podcast in which he made comments about the melons gifted to him by his Japanese counterpart and remarks about Kylie Minogue. The PM telling the ABC that he needs to do better. New South Wales top cop has apologised after a miscommunication saw the family of missing hiker Lily Hooper mistakenly told she was alive. A body believed to be the 18-year-old was found in the New South Wales Southern Highlands. The commissioner says rescuers got caught up in the excitement of locating her.
11: That miscommunication, I unashamedly apologise for any additional trauma that may have caused Lily's family, but certainly for the embarrassment and confusion that caused.
10: Reminder to enrolled voters to get out and cast your ballot as Kiama Council heads into its by-election tomorrow. Comes as Mike Keynes resigned from council in June for personal reasons, with Stanley Jarrett and Michael Bowden vying for the vacant spot. Polls open at 8 a.m, close at 6. Polling place locations are available on the New South Wales Electoral Commission website. Wollongong City Council has begun upgrades to the jetty at the Bulambi boat ramp. It comes thanks to grant funding from the state government with the aim of extending the jetty's life for another 10 years. The works will include new jetty decking, fenders, guardrails and concrete access ramps. It's expected to take about 2 months to complete. Also today, a child has died. An elderly woman is fighting for life after a fire tore through a home near Newcastle. And the woman who claims she was sexually assaulted by the Sydney Swans team hotel has broken her silence.
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10: In the NRL, the Storm have fallen to the Panthers, 22-14 in round 25 action overnight. Storm coach Craig Bellamy staying calm while calling for consistency in the calls by the refs.
12: It really hurts the team when that happens. The six agains and whatever, like, as long as they're consistent, it's okay. That's the way that they want to go with, you know, six against. But sometimes, you know, I think they're not particularly good for the game.
10: Tributes are flowing this morning for Dragons legend Billy Smith, who's passed away yesterday at the age of 84. The Rugby League Hall of Famer, making 234 appearances for the Red V in a career spanning 15 years. Celebrated halfback, Smith was a member of four consecutive premiership winning teams for the club. And in cricket, West Indies great Brian Lara is urging Aussie selectors to stick with Marnus Labuschagne, but has told Seven the veteran needs to rethink his style of play. The Aussies take on Bangladesh in the second cricket test that starts tomorrow in Mackay.
9: 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Weather.
10: Early showers, they're mostly sunny. Top of 21 today. Sunny Saturday. Chance of a shower on Sunday. Tops around 21 again. Right now, 16 in Taroji on Wave 96.5.
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9: 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Wake me
16: up! Good morning. It is Friday. Yippee. Ooh,
17: we made it through.
16: Yeah, we got there, guys. Well done. Pat on the back. Well, I mean, we're still going to get through this.
17: Yeah, that's true.
16: 3.5 hour show.
17: Well, everyone else has their entire day to get through, so.
16: Well, but we, yeah, again, to be fair, we have been here for a bit, so it's not just the 3.5 hours we're about to do. We've been here for a little bit before that. And
17: not that you're trying to play up what we do for work.
16: Yeah, we might hang around for a little bit after the show today, maybe.
17: Nah, it's Friday. That's not going to happen. We'll be out at 9.05.
16: Yeah, well, that's true. I mean, that's us leaving early, and most people do that on a Friday afternoon as well, unless, of course, you're stuck in a job where you can't do that. You're in a retail position or a school teacher or whatever.
17: I had some tradies at my house last week who actually said to me that they don't work past 2 o'clock. They had to get there early at whatever time because they don't work past 2. I'm like, you're joking?
16: Yeah, that's
17: sounds... Oh, we start at 7. Well, good for you guys. That's awesome.
16: Oh, great solid 5-hour day you're putting in there, guys. I'm sure with a smoko and a lunch break chucked in there.
17: Anywho, they did the job.
16: All right, give me those details. That's my backup plan if radio fails. Sounds right up my alley, a 5-hour day.
17: They're tradie.
16: Yeah, with a smoke
17: your
16: on
17: puppy,
16: lunch break.
17: Your puppy paws couldn't handle that.
16: Hey, hey.
17: Real work.
16: Just put some gloves on.
17: Imagine you getting stabbed with a Stanley knife in the hand, you get a paper cut, it'd just be a disaster.
16: So you think I'm useless. I've done a bit over the last couple of years, you know. I've like helped reno my entire house.
17: You supervised.
16: Well, that's, yeah, I took photos.
17: Coming up on the show today, I want to talk a little bit more about this marathon that we're doing. We went into some meetings after the show yesterday and we're really getting the ball rolling with this. Yeah, it's going
16: to
17: happen.
16: We really are. As much as I'm trying to sort of find creative ways around having to complete a marathon, it looks like it's going to have to happen.
17: Yeah. It's also National Science Week this week, and we've been chatting to a lot of doctors and professors throughout the week. The guy we're talking to today, we're told he is a bit of an oddball, but he's a character.
16: Yes. He's known as the Venom Doctor, and he deals with all sorts of deadly and venomous animals. And he's here joining us on the show today, I should say, to let us know how they're sort of using that combined with science to put the venom to good use. Next, though, speaking of National Science Week, it's all about vapes. We're speaking to a doctor from the University of Wollongong who's been pulling apart, quite literally, those vape pens and finding out exactly what's inside. And we're chatting to her next here at Wave 96.5. It is Lyndall and Crammy for your Friday morning. I couldn't think of anything else to say.

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1: Hey, you think I was nude in that? I'm going to show you, lady.
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0: Wave 96.5, Lyndall and Cranby, more fun in the morning. And today it continues, of course, it is National Science Week. And this morning we are talking to someone that is based right here in Wollongong at the university. And what they're looking into is quite interesting, given the trend we've seen over the last couple of years. We're talking to chemical toxicologist Jody Moller. Good morning, Jody.
1: Good morning, Cranby.
0: Jody, you specialise in the digital durries, the douche flutes, the Nick sticks, the personal electronic nicotine inhalation systems, otherwise known as penis.
2: What?
0: The vape pens.
1: I do, absolutely. Had not heard that one before.
0: Right.
2: I have not heard of any of those.
0: Oh, come on.
2: None.
0: Get with
2: not
0: the times.
2: A single one.
0: Right. So tell us what you're doing there at the University of Wollongong in regards to the vape pens that we've seen become all the craze over the past 5 years.
1: Yeah, so for probably the past sort of 5 or 6 years, we've just been analysing them. So we open them up, we have a look what's in them, and obviously try to work out if there's anything harmful in them that could be causing issues.
2: Now, I've never in my life tried a vape pen. I think that will come as no surprise to you at all. But I'm actually terrified. Like, back in the day, I have had cigarettes when I was younger.
0: You've had an analog and it's not a digital.
2: Yeah, but I just, so much about vapes scare me because I just don't know what's in them.
0: Well, what is in them, Jody, given your research? What are you finding?
1: Yeah, well, I think that depends very much on where you're getting them from. So
2: right. We've
1: got sort of two separate markets at the moment. So we've got the legal market where people are purchasing them from chemists.
0: Yep.
1: And then we've got the illicit market, which is absolutely everything else. So if you're getting them from a tobacconist or you're getting them online, all of those products are illegal now in Australia. Mm-hmm. And that means that there's no one controlling what is in them. So
2: right. The
1: problem is that the illegal products, they're being made on the cheap, often have contaminants in them. So, for example, in some illegal vapes, we found ethylene glycol. So that's one of the major components in antifreeze. Definitely not meant to be in these e-cigarettes, but was there in reasonably high concentrations. And nicotine's the obvious one.
0: Yeah.
1: So, obviously, nicotine in really, really high concentrations, up to about 60 milligrams per mil. So you put that in context, one of the current vapes probably has about as much nicotine in it as 16 to 20 packets of cigarettes.
2: Hang on, isn't the whole reason that people are turning to vapes so that you're not addicted to the nicotine?
1: So definitely still addicted to the nicotine. They all, pretty much all have nicotine in them from our lab, from our analysis. About 98% of them contain nicotine. Definitely they don't have some of the tars and some of the other carcinogens that are in cigarette smoke.
2: Right.
0: Yeah.
1: But if you're sourcing them from somewhere illegal, then you can't guarantee what's in them.
0: If you're getting them from the chemist, though, you've likely seen a doctor prior to that and you've spoken about sort of how you want to give up smoking or whatever, and they will sort of prescribe for you a vape pen that may little to no nicotine to try and wean you off. I assume that's the system and legal framework that's been put in place now, but that's what Jody's talking about, I guess. If you're just still buying them on the sly, buying them on the cheap and buying them illegally, there's no regulation, there's no one overseeing them, so they can just chuck whatever they want in there, and it's in their best interest if you stay addicted to them, right? So that they would be pumping it full of more nicotine.
2: Yeah, but so many of our kids,
1: exactly,
2: Jody,
1: right,
2: we're seeing that are smoking vapes. Like, everyone is smoking vapes, the younger ones these days.
1: Yeah, so the rate, it's obviously, so in the most recent data, it has levelled off a bit. So the ginormous increase that we saw sort of leading into 2022-23 levelled off somewhat.
2: Right.
1: But current e-cigarette use among young people, 18 to 24-year-olds, is about 14%. So it's still reasonably high. And obviously, we've just seen our smoking results, which was were really good and are down to the lowest levels we've ever had.
2: Yeah.
1: But total nicotine use hasn't changed because effectively people are just replacing their smoking with vaping.
0: I feel like these vape pens just came along at the worst possible time for the Australian government, no matter who was in power.
2: Mm.
0: They'd worked so tirelessly to sort of get to a stage where they'd risen the price of cigarettes so much
2: no one can afford them.
0: And educated the youth on how bad they were for.
2: Yeah.
0: And then bang, drop the vape pens, and it's just become so much easier and more accessible for kids, or it was anyway. And, you know, I'm married to a school teacher. I know the struggles they go through at schools because back in our day, not to use that term again, it was hard to sort of get away with, you know, hiding behind the toilets and having an analog durry. Now, though, with the digital durries.
2: You can smell it, though, too, like back in our day.
0: The new ones, though, like it just smells like perfume or something. Yeah. They can just have a single puff on it. You don't have to light a whole cigarette, anything like that. It's so hard. So I guess this is good to educate everyone, and especially our kids, as to, you know, what's in these illegal vape pens that are out there.
1: Yeah, absolutely right. And what you're saying is 100%, it's that ability to use them stealthily and use them wherever you want.
2: Just from your point of view as a chemical toxicologist, Should these be outlawed in our country?
1: Well, they kind of already are. That's the problem at the moment. We're sitting in this really weird regulatory space where most people aren't probably even aware that these products are illegal at the moment. So every disposable in Australia is already an illegal product. We've probably missed the boat a little bit in terms of being able to regulate them and promote them only for smokers. Mm-hmm. Yeah, I think that ship has sailed, unfortunately. And we've got the problem of trying to sort of undo a lot of addiction in this country where people are now dependent on these vapes.
0: It's another classic case of where the technology was way ahead of the legislation, which is normally such a slow process to catch up to it. So, look, it's always interesting to find out what we're putting into our body, especially when it comes to the vape pens that are out there at the moment. So, as part of National Science Week, Dr. Jodie Moller, the chemical toxicologist from the University of Wollongong, thanks for joining us here at Wave 96.5.
1: Thank you very much, Cramie. And don't forget, there's lots of events that you can get out to across the week. 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
5: No major incidents to report on across the Illawarra this morning, seeing light congestion building northbound on Memorial Drive through Coromel into Bulambi. A problem-free run from Bulleye on the Princes Highway up and down the hill, looking good towards the Bulleye Tops and the M1. And travel time on the M1 northbound out of Cataract towards Heathcote this morning will take you 22 minutes. 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That's the latest traffic on Wave 96.5. 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

0: Wave 96.5, it is Lyndall and Cramie for your Friday morning. A mostly sunny day today and a top of 21 degrees. That is brand new, a collaboration between Michelle Branch and the New Radicals getting
1: interesting.
0: Together. Yeah, to do that one, The Game of Love. They do realise auto-tune exists in 2026, right? Like Michelle's fine.
1: Michelle's making a resurgence.
0: Yeah.
1: Who's she performed with recently? Everyone's loving her again.
0: Right.
1: Oh, Teddy Swims. She was with Teddy Swims on stage.
0: Yeah, right, okay. Yeah. You're right, though. That was interesting.
1: Coming up after 6 o'clock, I know it's going to pain you.
0: Yes.
1: But we're going to have to give away our final Bluey Gnome. Tony Sunglasses is going today.
0: Yeah. And, I mean, you love the Grandpa Gnome.
1: Yeah. And funnily enough, Rita, who won Grandpa on Wednesday, hasn't picked him up yet. Look at him. He's still here in the studio.
0: Oh, yeah. Funny that. Yeah, Tony Sunglasses, as you know, I've been saying it all week.
1: He's your kind of vibe, isn't he?
0: He is just a vibe. He really is just a cool cat with some sunnies on. And we're going to give him away coming up before 6:30. He looks like he'd love a big night out. Actually.
1: He just looks like he's the life of the party, does he not?
0: He does indeed, yeah. And if you are headed out maybe this afternoon or across the weekend, a London brewery is finally standing up and saying something that I've been preaching about for years. It's good to finally have some solid commercial backing behind a campaign I've been campaigning for.
1: Every time we step into a pub. Yep.
0: Yes, yeah. Cool. I'll give you more details on that after 6 o'clock here at Wave 96.5.
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11: Early showers, they're mostly sunny. Top of 21, Dave Clark with the 6 o'clock update. New South Wales Police Raptor Squad calling for more info from the public as they investigate a shooting in Caudo Heights last month. At about 7 a.m. on Thursday, July 16, police were called to a house on Berea Boulevard after reports of the shooting. Police told two unknown men approached the front door of a home, allegedly striking a 54-year-old man in the face before leaving in a silver car, returning later to shoot at the house. Anyone with info needs to call Crime Stoppers on 1-800-333-000. Communities across the state being told to brace for a wild storm season with an El Nino increasing severe weather. The weather event can disrupt normal weather conditions and raise the chance of heavy rain, damaging winds and storms. New South Wales SES Commissioner Mike Wassing is encouraging everyone to get ready.
12: Storms don't wait for a forecast to be certain. What we're seeing is a pattern of more complex and changing weather.
11: Shortage of jet fuel causing disruptions for flights heading to and from Fiji. Virgin says it's cancelled some services and refuelling others mid-journey, while Qantas has replaced its 737 service to the island with a arranged A330 aircraft. Climate Council issuing a reminder to residents as it heads into a by-election this Saturday. Anyone enrolled to vote will need to attend a polling place between 8 a.m. and 6 p.m. with locations including the Kiama Uniting Church and Gerringong Town Hall. Full list is available on the New South Wales Electoral Commission website. Failure to vote can attract a fine of $55. Also today, South Korea says several ballistic missiles have been fired into the sea by North Korea, and a 6.7 quake has struck Peru overnight.
0: 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Masterton's two new display homes are now open at Housing World Batagarang.
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11: Melbourne Storm has failed to make the NRL's top eight for the first time in 16 years. The Panthers ending the club's finals hopes last night with a 22-14 win. Storm skipper Harry Grant telling Nine it's not the result they were after.
14: Yeah, it was still very optimistic. Coming into tonight, that's not to be. So go back to the drawing board and just make sure
7: We're really disciplined, and you know, we got a few guys leaving the club at the end of this year who have been really good servants. So it's about enjoying the last couple of weeks and sending them out on a good note.
11: The Dragons, meantime, gearing up for a doubleheader this Saturday in Sydney. The Red V men fielding no changes from the side that took down the West Tigers. Daniel Atkinson keeps his spot at fullback in the absence of Clint Gutherson, who's recovering from knee surgery. Well, for the women, Zali Hopkins comes in at 5/8 with the NRLW side taking on the Cowboys just after 5 before the men's side faces the Doggies at about 7:35. And the final round of the AFL home and away season got underway in Melbourne last night with the Suns downing the Saints by 23 points. GWS Giants play in Adelaide Saturday afternoon, while the Swans host North Melbourne Sunday afternoon at the SCG.
0: 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Wave 96.5, weather.
11: Early showers today, then mostly sunny, top of 21. Sunny for Saturday, chance of a shower on Sunday, tops around 21 again. Right now it's 11 at Stream Hill on Wave 96.5.
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15: Okay, give him a cuddle and prepare to say your final goodbyes. I'm getting ready to say farewell to Tony Sunglasses, the bluey gnome. You'll be okay. I've had to say goodbye to Grandpa Gnome.
16: Well, no, you didn't, because...
15: Well, Rita's going to pick him up soon, darling.
16: Was conveniently won by a woman named Rita, who, when I think about it, sound very familiar.
15: Don't be like that. Right. She's a real person.
16: Yeah, right.
15: Darling.
16: So is Brian. Yeah, Tony Sunglasses, he's one of the awesome new bluey gnomes available at our local Bunnings stores, so we will give him away shortly. Next, though... A brewery over in the UK is finally standing up for something I believe in and have been campaigning about for many, many, many years.
15: Yeah, many.
16: Well, it's good to just know I was possibly potentially right about something. An observation I've had and made for years now has finally been acknowledged by a big brewery over in the UK, and they are taking some serious steps to change people's behaviours in their brewery, and are hoping other venues, pubs, clubs, etc., will follow suit as well. And I am right there with them on the picket line. I spent all day yesterday making my little sign on a bit of cardboard.
15: Oh, did you?
16: Yes. Make pubs great again. It's Lindell and Cranmy at Wave 96.5.

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0: 96.5, Lindell and Crammy. More fun in the morning, on top of 21 degrees and a mostly sunny day today. It's going to be a fantastic arvo, a great one to be sitting in some kind of beer garden in our region and enjoying a few beverages. And I have plans to meet up with a few mates this afternoon.
1: Damn.
0: Surprise, surprise.
1: Absolutely not.
0: At one of our fantastic local licensed establishments. And you know, Lindell, I've been complaining about a certain act and or behaviour that people have started doing, I believe, it's since COVID.
1: Since COVID, and I feel like it's not that often that I end up in a pub with you, but every single time I am, you say the same thing.
0: And I say it out loud when I go to the bar to purchase a drink. I just don't understand what's happening. What happened to us as a species? Mm. What went wrong? And I believe it was COVID. It changed our behaviour and our patterns and things we do in pubs and clubs. And a London pub and brewery has come out and acknowledged the same crisis I have, and that's our behaviour and tendency now to line up at a bar. When you go to a pub, there's like the big bar, and for whatever reason, people just want to form these lines now.
1: Well, we got so used to doing that whole, like, what was it, social distancing or whatever it was called?
0: Yep.
1: And so you had to stand far apart. You don't breathe on someone. You don't get up in their grill in their personal space.
0: Yep.
1: And I'm okay with that being respected in 2026. You absolutely hate it.
0: This London pub is begging people to stop forming single file queues at the bar. And they're just arguing, as I have done, that this post-COVID habit is leaving huge stretches of bar completely unused, which is true. There's just so much space there. And then the lines extend back into the pub and cause like all sorts of weird sort of, that you've got to squeeze through. You can't walk where you want to walk because there's a line snaking its way back into the pub. It's bad. They've tried everything. They've tried signs, polite reminders, gentle shouting.
1: People can just cram into
0: just
1: the bar area.
0: Walk up to the bar, right? That's what we used to do like pre-COVID, okay? And what I loved, I really loved the organised chaos of it. That's what it was. It was organised chaos because it didn't look like there was any rhyme or reason to what was going on there. But everyone in that group knew what was going on. And you lived in this time, Lindell.
1: Of course I lived in this time. But it always annoyed me when someone would come up to the bar and they'd get served before me. Well, okay. And I'm just standing there waiting going, excuse me, I was here first.
0: Yeah, look, there is always that one person. I get that. And look, that's what I used to enjoy too. As a collective, you weren't the only one hating on them. There was like 14 other people going, oh, what a dick for doing that move. You know what I mean?
1: But I feel like there has to be some kind of...
0: There is. We had it in place.
1: Like you have to be there for other people and be like, no, she was first or he was first or whatever.
0: That was it. That was the organised chaos of it. It's like the streets of Bali, right?
1: Mm.
0: There's motorbikes, there's cars, there's dogs, there's things everywhere.
1: It's terrifying.
0: But you never see an accident. Well, unless it's a Westerner, okay?
1: Really?
0: Yeah.
1: This has been plenty.
0: A Westerner that shouldn't be on a motorised vehicle after a few too many bin tanks because you don't see an accident because they know what's going on. They know the organised chaos of it, and that's what used to happen in our pubs and clubs.
1: Okay, so for you, like, even going out tonight, right?
0: Yes, yes.
1: Or in the last couple of years,
0: yeah.
1: Even if there is a line, what do you do? Do you still go up and stand at the bar like a jerk?
0: No, I walk to the side of the line. And I kind of look at the people in line and sort of look at them and go, do you want to go to the bar? Like the bar, are you next? Like I've been for years trying to encourage people out of the line and back to the bar.
1: But then if they don't want to get out of the line,
0: then I'm stuffed. Then I've got to get in the line.
1: Okay. So you're not just walking to the bar.
0: No.
1: When there's 15 people deep in the line.
0: No. And trust me, I have verbalized very much out loud, especially after a few glasses
1: of
0: liquid personality. Guys, what are you doing? You don't need to line up. Just if there's free space at the bar, that's where you stand. And then you sort of, you know what I mean? Like back in the day, you'd sort of have to try and pick your spot in the group. And go, okay, cool. Where do I think I'm going to get through fastest? Like who's going to get served? Okay, I'll stand here. And then you kind of just slowly work your way up and become the person to get served.
1: Do you know why I enjoy the lines now? Because I don't have to make mindless small talk with drunk idiots at the bar. And it's just delightful.
0: No, you don't have to do that if you're in the mob.
1: Yeah, but sometimes when you are and you're like, there's like people all around you and they're like, why aren't you smiling for?
0: Right.
1: Because I don't want to.
0: Okay, well, I'm with Hackney Church Brew Co. Who have tried absolutely everything and now they are literally saying, don't join the queue, walk to an empty section of the bar and order your drink, okay? Make pubs great again. I'm with them on this campaign.
1: Take your picket this afternoon with the boys. I want to see you. have your poster on a little ruler. Yep. Stick the ruler to the back of it and hold your sign up at the bar.
0: I will be there on the campaign, mate. It's no different to any other Friday afternoon. And look, if you are headed out this afternoon, tonight, whatever, maybe for a big one, I'll tell you who else loves a big night out. Tony Sunglasses, the Bluey Gnome.
1: He is a vibe, Tony Sunglasses. Oh,
0: look at him. He's ready for a big afternoon that then all of a sudden extends into a big night and doesn't get home till very early tomorrow morning.
1: Monday morning, mate.
0: Yeah.
1: He goes out on a Friday and comes home Monday.
0: Yeah, Tony Sunglasses is on a bender. And if you are headed out for one, we want to gift you this gnome to take with you on your weekend activities, whatever they may be.
1: I would love to have a photo of Tony Sunglasses out with someone this weekend.
0: Back at someone's house, kick-ons with Tony Sunglasses. 4275-1965. It is our very last Bluey Gnome as part of our Bluey Gnome giveaway bonanza that's been happening all this week. It was an ill-informed investment by Lyndall and I on the show's behalf, and we're having to swallow our pride and knowledge that we have no idea when it comes to financial investments and give it away instead. So if you are headed out this afternoon, especially if you agree with me with the whole pub club lining up thing, give us a call, 4275-1965, and I will gift to you this gnome that I desperately want to keep. Tony Sunglasses here at Wave 96.5.
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4: Heading on the M1 this morning, all clear coming up through Madden's Plains, delay free for the M1 northbound from Dapto to Fig Tree and Mount Pleasant, Mount Oosey Road steady up and down the hill. A little congestion building up for Memorial Drive moving through Russell Vale and for traffic around Mount St. Thomas for Spring Hill Road, Bridge Street. A Polish man opens up, asks for help and shows up because when they do, everyone wins. 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That's the latest traffic on Wave 96.5. 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

0: Wave 96.5, Lindell and Crammy, more fun in the morning just after 20 past 6. 21 the top today, a mostly sunny one, and it's going to be pretty much the same tomorrow as well before the rain does officially arrive. And all this week we've been giving you the chance to win some brand new Bluey gnomes that have dropped at our local Bunnings stores. And it's fair to say I was on a bit of a rant before.
1: Just a slight one.
0: And a rant I've been on for years about people now lining up at bars, pubs and clubs, etc., rather than just taking the free space at the bar and using their memory to remember who was there before them and sort of sending them through to the bar staff, because we don't expect the bar staff to remember. And it was nice. It was nice to know that people were acknowledging you too at the bar. Like when that happened, like when someone said, oh, he was here first, you go, mate. It was just a nice little warm feeling you'd have inside. Like, oh, thanks, mate.
1: What a kind human being.
0: Exactly right.
1: I'm actually, this will surprise you. I'm actually going out tonight.
0: Oh, look at you.
1: Got an 18th birthday to go to. So when I go to the bar, I'll promise you I'll give it a try. Unless there's a line, then I feel awkward and I don't want to do it. Nah. But I'll try.
0: Yeah, be the person that walks up and says, guys, you don't have to line up. Do you want to take a spot at the bar?
1: They'll be like, yes, we do.
0: Oh, God.
1: Get to the back one.
0: Well, yeah, they're 18-year-olds, right? Yeah, they're the problem. That's what's going on. Seriously. So look, if anyone's going out and having a big one, I urge you to not get in the line and just use the spare space at the bar. And we were looking for anyone going out maybe tonight or across the weekend to give away Tony's sunglasses, the Bluey Gnome, who is a vibe. Like, he looks like he loves a big night out.
1: He literally brings the party, this guy, doesn't he?
0: He does. Look at him. He is in for a big one.
1: Yeah.
0: Also in for a big one, apparently, on the phone from Horsley is Karen. A big afternoon extending into a bender.
1: Hi, Karen. How are you?
2: Good, how are you?
0: Oh, good, mate. And what are your big weekend plans, Karen? Where do they start? What are you up to?
2: Well, I actually don't have any big weekend plans.
0: Karen, what are you doing?
2: I want to donate it back to you, Crammy.
1: Oh, for God's
2: sake. And I want you to take him out with you this evening.
0: Okay.
2: And have photos.
0: Right.
2: With your placard about the bar.
0: Yep.
2: And post them all over social media.
0: Okay. Well, I appreciate that because, let's be honest, no one's probably having a bigger a Friday afternoon and weekend than I am.
1: No,
0: so,
1: exactly.
0: I will happily
1: you gotta keep him.
0: Take you re-gifting Tony sunglasses to me, okay? And I will take him along to the pubs this afternoon and he will join my campaign. Yes.
1: This is not fair. I didn't get to keep Grandpa.
0: Well, that is a lie because Rita, the old lady that won it, hasn't turned up to pick it up conveniently. And did,
1: I think she felt sorry for me.
0: I think she did suggest something similar to Karen gifting it to you or something. The difference is Karen's voice doesn't sound anything like mine.
1: Rita doesn't sound like me.
0: Oh, really? Give us a darling. Say darling.
1: Hello, darling.
0: Oh, well, that sounds a bit familiar. Yeah. Karen, when was the last time you had a full weekend bender? Come on, indulge us.
2: God, I'm old. Years ago.
0: Okay. What do you think about the whole people lining up at pubs, clubs, etc. at the bar these days?
2: I'm actually with you. There's a spare space at the bar. You just go right on up there.
0: All right, Karen. I love your work.
1: Karen, do you want to go out with him to the pub this afternoon? Or?
2: Oh, good Lord, no.
0: You couldn't keep up, Karen.
1: No, you probably could. None of us can.
0: Well, have a fantastic afternoon and a great weekend, Karen. Thanks for listening to the show. Have a good one.
2: No worries. Enjoy it.
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10: Early showers, then mostly sunny, top of 21 today. Dave Clark with the 6:30 update. Police have released CCTV footage as part of their investigations into a shooting at a home in Quarter Heights last month. They want to hear from anyone who saw a silver station wagon or black hatchback travelling through Heathcote and Fig Tree in the lead up to the attack on the morning of Thursday, July 16. Crime Stoppers, the place to call with info, 1800 333 000. The PM has slammed the AFL's initial response to the sexual assault allegations surrounding the Sydney Swans. Anthony Albanese's told the ABC the woman's welfare should have come first.
11: The first thoughts should have been always about women and their safety. And I don't think that occurred at this time. And I hope that the AFL certainly needs to do better.
10: Comes as the alleged victim speaks out, saying she just wants justice. The woman has spoken to News Corp, claiming there were nine men in the room. New data shows the Gilmore electorate is falling behind the national average when it comes to NDIS participants accessing and using their approved funding. The latest Kismet Care Index ranks Gilmore 138th out of 150 electorates nationwide, with a utilisation rate of 51%, below the New South Wales average of 56% and the national average of 57%. The electorate takes in the Minamurra, Kiama and the Jamberoo areas. Voters in the Kiama Council by-election will head to the polls tomorrow to fill a vacant council seat following the resignation of Mike Cairns back in June. Candidates Stanley Jarrett and Michael Bowden are contesting the position. Early voting closes 6 p.m. today, while booths will be open from 8 till 6 tomorrow. Telephone-assisted voting closes at 1 p.m. on election day. Postal votes will be accepted until September 4, with the count expected to be complete by September 7. Also today, investigations are underway to figure out how a radio error mistakenly led to a missing bushwalker's family believing she was alive in the Southern Highlands. And councils are reminding residents to be on the lookout for swooping birds as nesting season gets underway.
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10: For the Panthers, their win sees them jump to the top of the table after beating Melbourne overnight. Coach Ivan Cleary, though, wasn't too happy with some of the decisions, which saw three of his players sin-binned.
12: The big calls, because they make a huge difference and had a huge impact on the possession and field position, and trying to defend all that with like 12 men for a lot of the game, a lot of the second half, 11 for a while there too. So, yeah, it makes it difficult.
10: In football, South Coast Premier Division on the weekend in the men's matches, games include Bulleye taking on Tarawana, while Shell Harbour face off against Helensburgh. While for the women, it's Shell Harbour, Shoalhaven, Coniston, Winoona and Bulleye University. And the Aussie men's cricketers will go through their final preparations in Mackay today ahead of tomorrow's second test against Bangladesh. The visitors dishing out a lesson to the home side in the first test, winning by 9 wickets in Darwin.
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13: Weather.
10: Early showers, then mostly sunny, top of 21 today. Sunny for Saturday, chance of a shower Sunday, tops around 21 again. Right now, 15 in Shell Cove on Wave 96.5.
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0: Oh.
1: They're not sitting in a pretty little urn on her mantelpiece.
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0: Wave 96.5. Little and Crammy, more fun in the morning. Talking earlier about going out this afternoon and tonight. Have fun. Those that headed off to the Darts Masters happening in the Entertainment Centre kicks off tonight and tomorrow night as well. That's going to be a rowdy one. I tell you what, Tony Sunglasses, the Bluey Gnome, would be relishing in that crowd.
1: That's his total vibe, isn't it?
0: Exactly. Well, snooze, you lose. No one called that was going, so I'm keeping Tony Sunglasses. Too bad, so sad. And right now, it is time for you, Lyndall, to update us on what's going viral. So take it away.
2: I think I'm going viral.
3: It's
2: going
3: to go viral.
4: Lyndall's going viral.
1: There's a story doing the rounds at the moment about what happened to Tupac's body after he died. So Suge Knight, who was the head of Tupac's label and key member of his inner circle, has told TMZ that he was actually with Tupac when he died in Vegas.
0: Well, he was in the car. I think he was driving and Tupac was in the passenger seat. Yeah.
1: So after that all happened, obviously, he has a conversation with Tupac's mum, lets her know what's happened. And Tupac's mum decided she wanted Tupac cremated, mm-hmm. right? Yep. So Suge got to work on making sure that happened. So really late one night, he was put in touch with some dude at a funeral home who was like, I can cremate him for you. We'll do it all, like secret squirrel kind of thing. No one's going to find out about it. Mm-hmm. So he goes to see this guy, drops a bag of cash in front of him, $200,000 cash in front of him, and said, I need you to do it tonight.
0: Okay.
1: And the guy's like, well, I can't. I'm too busy. I've got like other things I need to be doing.
0: Yeah.
1: So he drops another bag of cash in front of him. Second bag of cash has $1 million in it.
0: Wow.
1: So all up, he's offered $1.2 million. So, of course, he says, yes, I can do it right
0: yeah.
1: now.
0: Yeah,
1: right?
0: Yeah.
1: Then, according to Suge, he takes the ashes to mum's place, Tupac's mum's place.
0: Yes.
1: So she's in a hotel room in Vegas. And she rolled his ashes into blunts and smoked him.
0: Oh, right. Man.
1: But Suge said he didn't smoke with her.
0: Mm-hmm.
1: Because he was on probation at the time. So he was like, no, mum, you do it yourself.
0: Yeah, right. He was on the straight and narrow at that point. Yeah, right.
1: Is that not the most Keith Richards kind of story you've ever heard in your life?
0: Yeah, I mean, we've spoken about this on the show before and what people do with people's ashes. And we did have someone call us that inhaled their relative's ashes as well. That was an accident.
1: That was an accident because they dropped stuff and went in their face.
0: Yes, yeah, right.
1: But wowee.
0: It's one thing to do as an accident. It's another thing to pull out the tally hose and
1: In some more serious news this morning, the woman at the centre of the alleged sexual assault involving five Sydney Swans players has actually claimed there were nine men in that Melbourne hotel room.
0: Right.
1: So she has spoken overnight and said that her and the other ladies that were there with her that night actually performed for less money as well. They were told by the guys they were carpenters and they can't afford to fit the whole bill.
0: Right, okay.
1: So they had lied about who they were, mm-hmm. obviously. She has said all she cares about now is justice and she's going to stand up for what's right. She hasn't gone into detail of what she is alleging mm-hmm. or what actually happened in that room. But Channel 7 have also reported today that they contacted the woman who took the booking at Party Girls Melbourne.
0: Okay.
1: She wished to remain anonymous, doesn't want her name out there, but is claiming that she and the other dancers who have been identified have been hunted down online. They're all really scared for their lives, saying that the public are trying to get retribution and basically they're now fearing for their lives because they've been getting attacked online.
0: Hang on a second. They're not the perpetrators. They're the victims.
1: Yeah.
0: Guys, like what's...
1: Yeah.
0: Yeah.
1: This story just keeps spiralling, doesn't it? Even more.
0: Yeah, it really does, mate. And
1: it's not good.
0: No, and it's definitely not the last we've heard of it, that's for sure, because it's going to go through due process, it sounds mm-hmm. like. These women want justice.
1: Of course,
0: as you said,
1: and so they should.
0: And yeah, exactly, and they have every right to do so, and that's right, they should be, because it gives other people that find themselves in those situations the confidence that they should be doing the exact same thing as well.
1: I only said to you yesterday about even like the partners of these players as well. Again yesterday, splashed all over like Daily Mail and News.com, every single news outlet, there's photos of all of their partners.
0: Yeah.
1: And so now everyone knows who they are. There's another article about Isaac Heaney's partner has fled Sydney. Like, of course she has.
0: Yeah.
1: She wants to get out of here. She wants to be far, far away from all of this.
0: Yeah, don't blame her.
1: Leave her alone.
0: Yeah, yeah, yeah. It's just one of the heavy news stories doing the rounds at the moment. And yesterday it felt like it was a massive dump of... devastating news, and we're going to try and dissect that next year at Wave 96.5.
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6: Mount Pleasant, Mount Noosey Road starting to slow down the hill this morning. Memorial Drive building up from Corrimal into Winoona. A bit of congestion for the Prinvu Bypass building up into Warrawong. Slow for around the Plaza, North Kiff Drive. Census night was Tuesday, the 11th of August. There's still time to complete. 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That's the latest traffic on Wave 96.5. 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

0: Wave 96.5. It is Lindell and Crammy. More fun in the morning, and that is our mission 99% of the time, to have more fun in the morning. But sometimes it's tough. Sometimes it's hard, even for us, with everything going on in the world and especially locally right here at home. It's been so heavy over the past sort of 24 to 48 hours especially.
1: Yeah, I just feel like yesterday in particular, I feel like all of us as a collective just felt the weight and enormity of all of the news stories that were coming through yesterday. And I just wanted to be able to talk about it because there were so many things flooding our news feeds yesterday, not only about everything happening with the Sydney Swans, but then there's also stories you're seeing the students up at St. Greg's in Campbelltown had been involved in an alleged sexual assault as well.
0: Yeah.
1: And hearing the horrific stories coming out from that. And I saw all of that early in the day. And then there was the moment where we all thought that young Lily Hooper was alive after the news had flooded through. And my whole news feed was about Lily and the fact that she was alive. And then only like 10, 15 minutes later, we're getting news through that she had passed away. And I don't know about you, but even all of my group text messages with the girls yesterday and every single thing that I was getting sent from everybody was about Lily. And I just felt the weight of it yesterday.
0: Yeah.
1: I was devastated and I can't even begin to imagine what those parents felt time.
0: I feel like, you know, her family, her parents included, and anyone that knows her would have ridden the same roller coaster of emotions that you, myself, and everyone was riding yesterday, but elevated on a whole other level because they are her friends, family. When you sent that article through to us, because again, maybe we're a little bit more in tune to all this because, you know, it's our job to be across everything that happens in case we need to use it or address it on the show.
1: Yeah.
0: So we are, as much as, you know, we're here to have fun and we do some silly stuff, we as professionals have to make sure we're across all the news stories. And so when you sent it through in our group chat, I was just elated. I was so, I felt this just
1: relief.
0: Sense of relief for firstly her and her family and anyone that had been thinking what had happened to her. And then when the update came through, wow, it was just, I mean, I
1: think it hit even harder after that update. And I don't want the story to be about, you know, mainstream media getting blamed for putting up a story and then taking it down.
0: Yep.
1: And I also don't want, I know it's being investigated at the moment, but I don't want the story to then have to be that the messaging was wrong. It is there will be a formal investigation, obviously, about where the messaging went wrong yesterday and whether it was, you know, that communication breakdown and there was a code word used by the SES and it wasn't conveyed in the right way and all of these things that we're hearing at the moment. I actually genuinely feel for Chris Minns, who was handed that piece of paper and he turned around and said, Is this real? And was told by whoever he was given it by that, yes, this is what's happened. He's told Parliament that she's alive. And then to see the devastation in him as well when he got the second message come through, I can't even imagine what that would have felt like either. Mm. But I don't want anyone to be blamed for this and I don't want that to be the story. I would rather the family just have a moment to grieve and there's all this other stuff now. Do you know what I mean?
0: Well, we shouldn't be looking, you know, to point the finger at anyone, to blame anyone.
1: He was given it by that, yes, this is what's happened. He's told Parliament that she

0: who was out doing something she thoroughly enjoyed and loved. We heard, you know, while she was missing that she was a very experienced hiker.
1: Yep.
0: She was out there doing something she loved. And I think that should really be the story. We should be celebrating, you know, the life that we unfortunately lost yesterday rather than trying to point the finger of blame here, there and everywhere, whether it be the media or the the Premier, the SES, whatever. Yeah.
1: And just, look, I'm sure the family have thanked everyone as well, but there were nearly 1,000 people that were out looking for her. So to all of our emergency services and the ADF, like, you guys are just amazing. And to be able to bring Lily home for that family is amazing as well. And I just, I don't know about you, but last night I just sat and cuddled my little girl a little bit tighter.
0: Yeah, well, I think we all probably did that yesterday afternoon, last night. And if you didn't, take some time this weekend to do exactly that with those close to you, because, well, unfortunately, you just never know when those days are going to end. It is Lyndall and Cramie at Wave 96.5.

0: 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It is Lindell and Crammy for your Friday morning. 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A sunny day today and a top of 21 degrees.
1: And we've been celebrating National Science Week all week on the show. My daughter's been like doing like robotics and stuff at school this week. She was telling me some different fun things she's been doing.
0: I just saw a photo of my daughter uploaded from her school with her little safety glasses on and doing some kind of experiment with Skittles. How fun.
1: Oh, there you go. Mm. Well, look, we have been talking about vapes. We've been talking about how maths can be incorporated into helping us with bushfires. We've been talking about robotics and how they can help people with disabilities. Today, though, we're talking to the Venom Doctor. We've been told he's an interesting character.
0: Mm-hmm.
1: But after 7 o'clock this morning, the Venom Doc, Brian Fry, is going to tell us how some of our most venomous creatures can actually help save our lives.
0: Yeah, also coming up straight after the news at 7 o'clock, if you have registered at wavefm.com.au, we could be calling out your name for this.
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9: Early showers, then mostly sunny. Top of 21 today. Dave Clark with the 7 o'clock update. As Raptor Squad investigate a shooting at Cordo Heights last month, they're calling for more info from the public. The incident early on Thursday, July 16, saw a man hidden the face at his home and a shooting there about an hour later. Released CCTV footage shows two cars, a black hatchback and a silver station wagon, with the latter seen on Heathcote Road and a number of times in Fig Tree that morning. Anyone with info needs to call Crime Stoppers on 1-800-333-000. The PM says the AFL needs to do better over the handling of the Sydney Swans saga. Anthony Albanese says the initial response to the sexual assault allegation was completely unacceptable. He's told 7:30 his thoughts are with the women involved.
10: And that every woman and every girl has the right to feel safe in any environment. And clearly there are issues that are now before the police.
9: Meantime, the woman who alleges she was sexually assaulted at the Team Hotel says she's after justice and not money. She's told News Corp there were nine men in the room and that she and another dancer were called. Work has begun on a new boat ramp jetty at Bulambi. The works will include replacing the jetty decking, fenders, guardrails and access ramp with the aim to extend the jetty's life for another decade. Wollongong Council expects the work to take about 2 months to complete, depending on the weather. Stage one of the new Kira Place development will be taller than initially planned. New South Wales Planning has approved the addition of three stories to the under-construction Wollongong CBD development, despite being knocked back by council for exceeding the maximum height limit by 11.5 metres. Also today, a bit of power struggle inside the Liberals is escalating, and a shortage of jet fuel is causing disruptions for flights heading to and from Fiji.
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9: The Panthers have ended the Storm's finals hopes with a 22 points to 14 win in Melbourne overnight. The win coming despite three of their players being sent to the bin. Skipper Nathan Cleary says it was the perfect tune-up for the finals.
11: Testing ourselves against the benchmark of the competition, and it's never easy to come down to Melbourne and get a win. And as I touched on, you know, they have a quality spine and a great side around them. So I want to use tonight as it was a very tough win, but it can take a lot out of it.
9: St George Illawarra community is mourning the loss of Red V icon Billy Smith after his passing. Considered a generational talent, Smith won four consecutive premierships in his stellar 15-year career back in the 60s and 70s. Dragons CEO Tim Watsford says Smith's passing is a profound loss and his name will be forever synonymous with the Red V. Billy was 84. And the supercars return to the track at Queensland Raceway later today as the Ipswich Super 440 gets underway. 2023 champion Brody Kostecki is optimistic he can feature at the front this weekend after promising speed in Perth earlier this month. He was hampered there by issues in the races.
0: It's freezing outside. 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Weather.
9: Early showers today. They're mostly sunny. Top of 21. Sunny for Saturday. Chance of a shower Sunday. Tops around 21 again. Right now 15 in Shell Cove on Wave 96.5.
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13: We would love to send you and a friend to Vegas. And this morning, McKenna Collier from Flinders, we are looking for you. 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
14: Yeah, McKenna Collier of Flinders is who we're looking for this morning. 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But McKenna Collier, you've gone to the hard work of registering at wavefm.com.au, so don't let yourself down by missing this opportunity to secure your spot on the standby list. 4275 1965 is the number to call. Coming up real soon as part of National Science Week, we are talking to the Venom Doctor here at Wave 96.5 to find out how they are using venom for good. With most of the world's dangerous and most venomous creatures here in Australia, it's good to know they're using it for good rather than evil. 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

0: Wave 96.5. Lyndall and Crammy, more fun in the morning just after 10 past 7. A nice day on the way today, giving us a sneak peek at what spring may be like atop a 21 degrees and a mostly sunny day. Now, the timer has been ticking away in the background for someone to secure their spot on the standby list for this.
1: Club Windang, live and loving it. The place to be.
2: Provided you steer clear of the Little White Chapel with your new girlfriend, you'll have a ripper time.
1: Steal my standby.
3: Yeah, and this morning we've been looking for McKenna Collier of Flinders to put on that standby list for Vegas. And I tell you what, she's quick off the mark. Good morning, McKenna. How are you?
4: I'm good. How are you?
3: We're good. Now, producer Sam tells us you heard us announce your name, but you've also been bombarded with messages since then too.
4: I have. Everyone's like, quickly call. They've called your name, McKenna.
0: Oh, yeah. Look, Lyndall and I won't lie. It is quite an ego.
3: A tumbling.
0: Yeah, it's quite a hit to the ego when people don't call us.
3: Yeah.
0: When we give them 30 minutes. Like, come on, seriously. If you're meant to be a fan of the show, you listen to the station, surely you know you've got to tune in between 7 and 7.30 if you're registered for Steal My Standby. So thankfully, McKenna from Flinders, you are setting the example, okay? You've restored our faith.
3: Yeah, you and everyone in your life. So thanks very much. We appreciate you all, McKenna.
4: Quick off the mark.
3: Yeah, we are putting you on the standby list. You've done Vegas before, have you?
4: I have. I was actually an acrobatic gymnast, and we went to Vegas in 2019 for a competition.
3: Oh, wow. Oh. How'd you go?
4: Yeah. We actually did really well. A lot of the groups won, got medals. Yeah, it was amazing. It'll be good to go back, hopefully.
0: Okay. Now, how old were you when you were over there for this competition?
4: I was only 19.
3: Okay. Oh, so you didn't get to enjoy Vegas properly.
4: Or maybe, like 18. Yeah,
0: but you weren't of age or old enough over in the United States, so you've got to be 21,
4: no.
0: See? And now you are, though.
4: No, but me.
0: Yeah.
4: Yes, exactly.
0: Oh, okay, well. Oh,
3: you get to experience the full force of Vegas if you win this.
0: Lyndall's got a few shows she can recommend.
3: Yeah, I've got some people I can put you in contact with if you win this, McKenna, okay?
4: Perfect.
0: All right. 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If you don't, someone will steal your standby. It's all thanks to Club Windang. Live and loving it. The place to be. 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
5: Borlai Pass clearing nicely at Lawrence Hargrave Drive, the M1 into Sydney, Helensburg, all clear. Delay free for the Princes Highway coming through Fig Tree, slow around Unanderra, Five Islands Road both ways, and Wollongong Central, Crown Street, Kira Street starting to build in both directions. 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That's the latest traffic on Wave 96.5. 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

0: Wave 96.5. It is Lyndall and Crammy. More fun in the morning, and it's been a great learning experience all this week, given it is National Science Week. We're going to finish it off by talking to the Venom Doctor, otherwise known as Professor Brian Fry. Good morning. Thanks for joining us, Professor Brian.
1: Good morning. Thank you for having me.
2: Now, Brian, you are basically a lunatic, is what we've been told, and you spend a lot of your time with venomous animals, all in the name of science, of course. Tell us a little bit about your day-to-day and what you do.
1: So we work with snakes, spiders, scorpions, stingrays, sea urchins. We're even working with a venomous primate in Southeast Asia called the slow loris, Komodo dragons, polar octopuses, anything with venom, we work with it.
0: Okay, hang on, let's go back. I never even knew there was a venomous primate, like a mammal. Mm. What are you talking about there?
1: Yeah, so there's a primate in Southeast Asia, the slow loris, that has a extremely painful defensive venom where they've actually got two toxic aspects to them. One is that they have these glands on the inside of their elbow that secrete the same protein that makes people allergic to cats, but it's a much more potent allergen.
0: Well,
1: and they coat themselves with that, and that's one way of deterring a predator.
2: Oh.
1: But then they've also got these enlarged submandibular saliva glands in their mouth, and the bite is extremely painful because of that venom.
0: Right.
1: They're absolutely adorable. If you Google them, they're one of the cutest mammals you ever see, but it's sort of like, the gremlins of the movies where they're really, really cute, but they're quite nasty at the same time.
0: I've just looked one up. Yeah, they are cute. They look like a little, like a marmoset, but a slightly bigger one kind of thing. Like, yeah, wow.
2: It's just to catch you off guard. You want to give him a snuggle and then bang.
1: Yes.
0: You give him a cuddle.
1: Lure you in with that false sense of security. Oh, it's so cute.
0: Give you a cuddle on the inside of their elbow as they wrap it around you. It's just making you allergic to a cat. Like, it's so random.
2: Brian, I'm assuming you have been bitten a number of times, surely.
1: Yeah, so over the course of my career, I've extracted venom from around 30,000 snakes, and the current medical tally is 27 snake bites, over 400 stitches, 3 stingray envenomations, and being nearly killed by a scorpion while in the middle of the nowhere part of the Amazon.
2: Oh, my God.
0: Now, you're dealing with all these venomous creatures and animals because apparently there's some benefits and upside to their venom and using it medically to help people. Can you give us an example of maybe how a drug is currently in use that's been developed from something like snake venom?
1: Well, absolutely. For example, if you know of anybody taking high blood pressure medication, odds are they're taking captopril or one of its derivatives, and it's actually a modified snake toxin.
2: Oh.
1: It was developed 50 years ago from one of the most medically important types of snakes in the world, the lancehead pit vipers of South America, that are responsible for a massive number of bites. But doctors noticed something very peculiar, that in patients, their blood pressure would very rapidly drop, and then it would stay at these super low levels for days. And that got the doctors at Instituto Butantan in Brazil intrigued. They isolated the toxin. They were able to make a small molecule version of it that was able to be given as a pill. And here we are 50 years later with it worth still a $15 to $20 billion a year market.
2: Wow.
1: There's not many drugs that old that are worth that much. And I use it as an example when I'm lecturing at the university, where when students ask me, how can we get people to conserve? I always say that your weakest argument is to talk about the intrinsic beauty and awesomeness of nature, because the only people who are going to appreciate that are people who already think that way. Mm-hmm. You're preaching to the choir. Rather, you'd be trying to convince people who just don't simply care at all about nature why they should conserve. You need to pitch it from a conservation, from commercialization angle, that it's a biobank, that we can't harvest these wonder drugs that will save a lot of lives while making a lot of people a lot of money. We can't do that if the ecosystem's gone, or this snake is extinct, or that sponge is extinct, or that cool little worm that has an anti-cancer molecule is extinct. If we destroy an ecosystem, it's no different than popping a nuke on an oil field. You've destroyed a vast economic resource.
0: Yeah, it's so true. And look, we've learned so much this week as part of National Science Week, and so much again today. Like, my takeaway, again, the venomous primate, the slow loris. I had no idea. but look, we want to thank you so much for giving us your time this morning, Professor Brian Fry, otherwise known as the Venom Doc. He's working hard up there on some toxicology stuff at the University of Queensland. So thanks for joining us here at Wave 96.5.
1: Thank you very much for having me.
0: If you'd like to get involved in National Science Week, there are still plenty of events happening, 2,500, in fact, around this country. You can find an event near you. Just go to scienceweek.net.au. 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

0: 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Lyndall and Crammy, more fun in the morning. A beautiful day today and a top of 21 degrees.
1: Coming up after 7:30, it is Locked and Loaded. Crammy is officially doing his midlife crisis marathon.
0: Mm-hmm.
1: You go, with his lips pursed, I have to do this. I've been in meetings about it for the last 24 hours.
0: That's exactly what's happening.
1: But we need to discuss it a little bit more. Mm-hmm. We need to find and lock in an exact location.
0: Yeah, well, look, as we like to do with our show, Lyndall, our show is your show. That's you listening. And, you know, we like to get you involved as much as possible. Again, we are going to be asking for your help and ideas in regards to my midlife crisis marathon next after the news here at Wave 96.5.
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18: Mostly sunny today, top of 21. Dave Clark with the 7:30 update. Police are asking for our help as they try and locate a teen reported missing who may be in the Wollongong area. Dimitri Doulaveras, age 13, last seen at a Ngawi residence in Sydney on Wednesday, August 19 at about 7 p.m. He's known to visit a number of areas around Sydney, including Wollongong. 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Anyone with info needs to call Crime Stoppers on 1-800- 333 000. Meantime, New South Wales Police Raptor Squad are calling for more info from the public as they investigate a shooting in Caudle Heights last month at about 7 a.m. Thursday, July 16. Police were called to a house on Warea Boulevard after reports of a shooting. Police told two unknown men approached the front door of a home and hit a 54-year-old man in the face before leaving in a silver car, returning later to shoot at the house. Anyone with info needs to call Crime Stoppers on 1800 333 000. A reminder to enrolled voters to get out and cast your vote as Kymer Council heads to the by-election on Saturday. Comes as Mike Keynes resigned from council in June for personal reasons, with Stanley Jarrett and Michael Bowden vying for the vacant spot. Polls open 8 a.m, close at 6 p.m. Saturday. Polling place locations available on the New South Wales Electoral Commission website. Wollongong City Council has begun upgrades to the jetty at the Bulambi boat ramp. Comes from grant funding from the state government with the aim of extending the jetty's life for about another 10 years. The works will include new jetty decking, fenders, guardrails and concrete access ramps. It's expected to take around 2 months to complete. Also today, a child has died and an elderly woman is fighting for life in hospital after a fire tore through a home near Newcastle. And the woman who claims she was sexually assaulted at the Sydney Swans Team Hotel has broken her silence.
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18: The Storm has fallen to the Panthers 22-14 to open round 25 in the NRL overnight. Storm coach Craig Bellamy staying calm while calling for consistency in the calls by the refs.
4: It really hurts the team when that happens. The six agains and whatever, like, as long as they're consistent, it's okay. That's the way that they want to go with, you know, six agains. But sometimes, you know, I think they're not particularly good for the game.
18: Dragons gearing up for a doubleheader this Saturday in Sydney. The Red V men fielding no changes from the side that took down the West Tigers. Daniel Atkinson keeping his spot at fullback in the absence of Clint Gutherson, who's recovering from knee surgery. While for the women, Sally Hopkins comes in at 5'8", with the NRLW side taking on the Cowboys just after 5 before the men's run on against the Doggies at 7:35. And in cricket, West Indies great Brian Lara is urging Aussie selectors to stick with Marnus Labuschagne, but has told Seven the veteran batter needs to rethink his style of play. The Aussies take on Bangladesh in the second cricket test starting tomorrow in Mackay.
2: 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Weather.
18: Early showers, then mostly sunny. Top of 21 today. Sunny Saturday. Chance of a shower Sunday. Tops around 21 again. Right now it's 12 in Fig Tree on Wave 96.5.
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19: One of us is running a marathon. And it was never going to be me.
0: Okay, now, running.
19: Walking or jogging a marathon.
0: Yeah, power walking. Maybe 42.2 Ks.
19: Oh, look, if you've missed it all week, Cramie wants to get ahead of his midlife crisis. He wants to take the bull by the horns and take control of the whole situation to make sure that he doesn't go down the slippery slope like some other people have in the past.
0: Yeah, as we heard from earlier, an anonymous caller who, their partner, as part of their midlife crisis, has done, you know, as we've heard with others, just decided to up and leave the family, find someone younger, drive off in the sports car, do all that kind of stuff. So, look, I'm doing it to save my marriage and marriages of the Illawarra. That's why I'm doing it, yeah.
19: That's why you're
0: setting the example that, you know, you don't have to implode your life.
19: You can get some people to come and do the marathon with you at some point.
0: That's a fantastic idea.
19: Walk alongside you as a collective.
0: Put your wedding rings out for Crammy.
19: Oh, my God. But we need to decide where, when, how. We need all the details of what you're actually doing. Which marathon is it going to be?
0: Yes. So if you'd love to get involved with this little fun adventure of ours, or mine, I should say, my midlife crisis marathon, 4275-1965 is the number.
5: One, two, three,
0: four. I really still cannot believe how unkind the Wave 96.5 spinny wheel has been to me over the years.
19: I love the spinny wheel.
0: Oh,
19: it's the greatest thing in the building.
0: Have you ever had to spin it?
19: No.

0: Dave, 96.5. It is Lindell and Crammy. More fun in the morning. A top of 21 degrees on the way today, and it's happening. All thanks to the Wave 96.5 spinny wheel. I apparently have to complete a marathon, and after trying to weasel my way out of it yesterday and instead put myself through a movie marathon, no, like a proper kind of marathon situation. 42.2 kilometres is the mission. I'm trying to take control of my midlife crisis with the help of the spinny wheel. There was other fun things on there, like a wellness retreat in Bali, hiring a jet ski, having some fun in a sports car, dyeing my hair. That just would have been nice, easy and simple.
1: Well, I feel like we're still getting messages nonstop. Michael sent us a message on Facebook saying you should go skydiving. So that should have been added to the spinny wheel as well, which you've done before anyway.
0: Yeah, and I'd love to do again for a third time, actually. I'd love to do that. But no, instead, I have to complete a marathon. And look, I really feel like I have to do this now and take control of my midlife crisis, because the last thing I want to do is put my family through this situation we heard on Monday morning.
2: My husband recently started going to the gym, lost 15 kilos, shaved all his body hair, wants a tattoo, never wanted one after 20 years, and now is seeing someone 10 years younger that has children the same age as our kids.
1: Yeah, we don't want that to be happening.
0: No, so instead, I will complete a marathon.
1: Yeah, I'm just looking at the Wave FM page, and there's so many messages that have come through. Jess sent one through last night saying some ideas for Ryan for his marathon. That you should do like fighting game gauntlets, so you don't have to actually run a marathon. You can just play like a 100-match series, like a Street Fighter Ultimate Champion.
0: What?
1: She's just saying all these tournaments and things that you should do as a marathon, like game tournaments, basically.
0: Right.
1: I've also had Ben slide into my DMs.
0: Oh, okay.
1: And he has suggested that you do Run Shell Harbour. He said it happens two times a year in May, and then there's another one coming up on the 27th of September.
0: Yeah, I actually had one of the other school mums suggest that to me yesterday when we were walking home, and said, I'm doing Run Shell Harbour in a few weeks. You should come and do that with me. And I was like, this is actually real and it's happening, isn't it?
1: I feel like a lot of people are really invested, and there's people who want to help you. Like in our DMs here, there's like people who want to help you actually train and stuff. Like run clubs and everything.
0: Okay, well, good. I appreciate that. Thank you so much. Ash from Kiama has called through on 4275-1965. And you've got a suggestion, Ash, as to the route or how I go about doing this marathon?
3: I do. Yeah. This one's actually for next year, so it gives you a little bit of training time. But the Great Illawarra Walk, it's about 40 kilometres, I think, from Shell Harbour to Ostermere.
0: Yeah.
3: Great for your marathon.
1: Yeah. I have a feeling we're already doing that, and it's a walk. Ash, I love the idea. I think it's great. Full credit to you for giving him so much time to prep till like March next year. But we are, I'm pretty sure, doing that with Kids Wish. So
0: yeah, okay. I think we are too. Yeah.
1: I think maybe we could do something sooner.
0: So essentially in the next sort of 6 to 8 months, I am going to complete two marathons, like close enough, good enough, 40 Ks for the Great Illawarra Walk.
1: Yeah, well, you're walking that. You're not running it.
0: Well, what, you think I'm running 42.2 Ks?
1: Aren't you?
0: Mate, this...
1: You jog some of it.
0: Yeah, bits and pieces of it, yes.
1: You keep telling me you're doing interval training on the treadmill at the gym, so you may as well do some jogging.
0: Well, look, the jogging intervals are much shorter than the walking intervals on the treadmill, let me tell you.
1: Oh, keep the ideas coming, though. 4275-1965.
0: Yeah, it's my midlife crisis marathon here at Wave 96.5.
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6: Bulleh Pass clearing nicely at Lawrence Hargrave Drive. Memorial Drive building up through Russell Vale into Winoona. Busy around Albion Park, Tungara Road and Terry Street in both directions this morning. We are seeing a clear run for traffic on the M1 making your way through Madden's Plains to Sydney. Census night was Tuesday, the 11th of August. There's still time to complete. 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That's the latest traffic on Wave 96.5. 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

0: 96.5, Little and Crammy, 8 away from 8. What we love is how keen you are to get involved in this show when something like this pops up and becomes part of the show. And the next bit of fun we're going to have, well, I don't know how fun it's going to be for me, is my midlife crisis marathon. It's a real thing. It's happening. I'm taking control of my midlife crisis. And with thanks to the Wave 96.5 spinny wheel, it's a marathon that I must complete.
1: Yeah. I've just got another message in my DMs. Mm. Thank you, Josh, for this one. He said the Sydney Marathon is also coming up on the 30th of August, if you really just want to push yourself.
0: What? That's like
1: next weekend.
0: No.
1: I don't know that he'll be ready, Josh.
0: Yeah.
1: But thanks.
0: Yeah, thank you. Thanks for that suggestion.
1: Well, Rancho Harbour is a good idea.
0: Yeah, that is.
1: 27th.
0: Yeah, that gives me plenty of time, I guess. Just over a month.
1: Yeah.
0: But we've got another one on the phone. Lucas from Windane. Good morning, mate.
2: Yeah, good morning, Lyndall. Good morning, Crammy. Mate, I drive through Windane Bridge almost every day going to work. And, yeah. Mate, for your big 42.2 kilometres, you need somewhere that's going to be flat.
0: Yeah.
2: You need a bit of scenic. I think... You don't need to get lost either, so you could just go up and back on Windane Bridge. I think, mate, I reckon that could be the perfect spot for you to go through and to get it done. Mate, there's plenty of traffic. You can get some honks on the way. You can be the centre of attention.
1: I'd love that,
2: and
1: Lucas.
2: Mate, you're never going to get lost, mate. After you hit the halfway mark, you can just turn around and go back again.
0: Right.
1: So you reckon, like, don't worry about doing a proper marathon and be involved in something legit. Mm. He should just create his own.
2: So I think that's pretty legit, Lyndall. I think going back and forth on Windane Bridge, that's about as legit as you can get.
0: I mean, it is hilarious. Don't get me wrong.
1: And you love being the centre of attention.
0: Well, okay, yeah.
1: Come on, your ego would love it if it was just you yes. running back and forth, because people would actually see you and you right. won't get lost in a sea of people.
0: Yeah, I mean, yeah. Again, just the mental image I'm having right now of just me going backwards. How long is Windane Bridge?
1: I don't know.
0: Do you know you live in Windane? How long do you reckon Windane Bridge is?
2: It's probably about 30 seconds in the car.
0: So about 30 minutes on foot. No worries.
1: In saying that, you're right, Lucas. Like, it's a nice, flat, straight bit of road. Well, you don't have to do hills.
0: It. Yeah.
1: You don't have to do anything tricky.
0: Yeah, I mean, that I like.
1: Like,
0: yeah.
1: Up and back, up and back.
0: I appreciate that. Yeah, that is. And it is
2: you
0: scenic.
2: You can have a drink station at each end.
0: Yeah, brilliant.
1: You can wave to the bull sharks underneath. It'd be lovely.
0: Okay.
2: That's right.
0: So about 30 minutes on foot. No worries.

0: running festival things going on, as have been suggested. This does sound quite fun.
1: Because, again, you're centre of attention.
0: Well, no, I just love the idea.
1: That's why, Lucas. That's why. You got in with that
2: that's
1: one.
2: That's right. Yeah, yeah. It's all about him.
0: Well, I'm so intrigued now. Like, how many laps is that going to be? Like, how long is the Brit?
1: I don't know.
0: Who's got a trundle wheel? We need a trundle wheel.
1: Oh, God. Remember those at school?
2: Yes.
1: We'll borrow one from some school, I'm sure.
0: Yeah, fantastic. All right.
1: All right, Lucas.
0: It's great. I'm glad we took this call.
1: We're adding it to the list.
0: Oh, Lucas.
2: Wrap in, Grammy.

0: 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More fun in the morning, a couple of minutes away from 8 o'clock. Clarky with all the latest news for us in a sec. I'm still having the most amazing mental image of just a solo man on a mission running backwards and forwards across the Windang Bridge.
1: For me, like you, just doing like a full Catman kind of thing, maybe with some support people behind you.
0: Catman? Just,
1: yeah, isn't that his name?
0: Yes.
1: And he's like in a full suit running. Or a Ned Brockman all by himself, just running back and forth across the Windang Bridge with his support people.
0: Catman.
1: I think this is good. I think Lucas has got a really good idea. Yeah. I think we should build on this.
0: Yeah, yeah. I'm liking it. It does mean more meetings, but that's
1: how
0: okay.
1: How much training do you think you would need for this kind of thing?
0: Again, I've got to complete a marathon. Okay, I'm not racing anyone. I'm not racing the clock. I've never done one before. So, like, the slowest time I set, the better, because then the next time I do one, I'm likely to beat it. Like, you know what I mean? Mm. Plus, I'm 44. I don't know what my health's like.
1: Like, when I just hosted City to Surf, the winner of that, what's that, like 14-something K? Mm. The winner of that did it in about 46 minutes. How do you think you'd go?
0: Mate, no.
1: Can we do it in the show?
0: No. 3 hours?
1: Yeah.
0: I don't think so, mate. I'm just being real here. Like,
1: absolutely. Can we do it in a day, a full day perhaps?
0: Surely I can. Well, like the Great Illawarra Walk, as was suggested,
1: yeah,
0: is 40Ks.
1: And you can walk that in a day.
0: People walk that in a day.
1: Because like, so it'd probably take me about 6 weeks.
0: Yeah, right.
1: Jeez.
0: Well, look, I reckon I can beat 6 weeks. Clarky has the news for us next. Then your chance to win some cash with $1,000 up for grabs with our game of

0: 1K wordplay.
1: Okay, nobody panic. Why is there a mattress in the hallway?
2: Oh, that's not even the biggest issue. There's a tiger in the bathroom.
1: No. That's fine. It's fixable.
2: Fixable?
1: Your new face tattoo?
2: What do you mean? Oh,
1: it's fixable. Probably washes off.
2: What?
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11: Mostly sunny, top of 21 today. Dave Clark with the 8 o'clock update. A teen last spotted in Sydney may be in the Wollongong area, according to New South Wales Police, and they need our help to find him. 13-year-old Dimitri Doulaveras was last seen at a Ngawi residence on Wednesday, August 19 at about 7 p.m. He's known to visit a number of areas around Sydney, including Wollongong. More info and a link to his photo are on Facebook and the local news page at wavefm.com.au. Anyone with info needs to call Crime Stoppers on 1-800-333-000. New South Wales top cop has apologised after a miscommunication saw the family of missing bushwalker Lily Hooper mistakenly told she was alive. A body believed to be hers was found in the Southern Highlands. The commissioner says rescuers got caught in the excitement of locating her.
12: That miscommunication, I unashamedly apologise for any additional trauma that may have caused Lily's family, but certainly for the embarrassment and confusion that caused.
11: Shortage of jet fuel is causing disruptions for flights heading to and from Fiji. Virgin says it's cancelled some services and refuelling others mid-journey, while Qantas has replaced its 737 service to the island with a longer-ranged A330 aircraft. Climate Council issuing a reminder to residents as it heads into a by-election tomorrow. Anyone enrolled to vote will need to do so between 8 a.m. and 6 p.m. with locations including the Kiama Uniting Church and Jarowa Neighbourhood Centre open. A full list is available on the New South Wales Electoral Commission website. Failure to vote can attract a $55 fine. Also today, South Korea says several ballistic missiles have been fired into the sea by North Korea, and a 6.7 quake has struck Peru overnight.
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11: Melbourne Storm have failed to make the NRL's top eight for the first time in 16 years. The Panthers ending the club's finals hopes last night with a 22-14 point win. Storm skipper Harry Grant telling Nine it's not the result they wanted.
0: Yeah, it was still very optimistic. Coming into tonight, yeah, that's not to be. So go back to the drawing board and just make sure we're really disciplined. And, we got a few guys leaving the club at the end of this year who have been really good servants. So it's about enjoying the last couple of weeks and sending them out on a good note.
11: In football, South Coast Premier Division over the weekend in the men's matches, they include Bulleye taking on Tarawana, while Shell Harbour face off against Helensburgh. While for the women, it's Shell Harbour, Shoalhaven, Coniston, Winoona, and Bulleye and Uni. And the final round of the AFL home and away season got underway in Melbourne last night with the Suns downing the Saints by 23 points. GWS Giants play in Adelaide Saturday afternoon, while the Swans host North Melbourne Sunday afternoon at the SCG.
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11: Mostly sunny, top of 21 today. Sunny for Saturday, maybe a shower or two on Sunday. Tops around 21 again. Right now 16 in Kiama on Wave 96.5.
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0: Wave 96.5, Lyndall and Crammy. More fun in the morning, just after 10 past 8. A beautiful day out there, a top of 21 degrees on the way. And it is now that time in the morning where we play this fun little game of word association. It could be way more fun for someone, though, because they could win $1,000.
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3: And I absolutely love this. Yet again today, we've got a team effort going on in the car. We've got Laura from Lake Illawarra and has the two boys in the car. Good morning, Laura, Max and Leo. How are you guys?
4: Good morning. Good morning, boys.
5: Good morning.
3: Hello.
0: Hello, team. Now, Laura, living in Lake Illawarra, we've been talking a bit this morning about Windang Bridge. Yeah. I assume you drive across, backwards and forwards across Windang Bridge quite a bit.
4: I do. Like, if you were going to do the marathon on the bridge, you'd have to run over it like 2,000 times. It's not that
3: 2,000
4: long.
3: 2,000 times?
4: At least. You're like, maybe you should run from the studio to the bridge and back and make your own marathon. You can call it midlife marathon or Crammy's run or something like that.
3: Well, Max and Leo, what school do you guys go to?
5: What school do you go to, boys?
4: Hayes Park.
3: Okay. Do you guys use trundle wheels at school?
4: Trundle wheels? You use that? What's that?
3: Yeah. Don't worry. Might be able to borrow one from your school. Clearly not.
0: I'm assuming Laura's a millennial like you and I, Lyndall. Maybe it's something kids don't do at school these days. Get out the trundle wheel. Like, here's a fun activity, waste some time as a teacher.
4: Let's see how many. Okay.
0: Let's see how many times the wheel clicks when we do a lap at the oval.
4: Yeah. I remember those now. That was a while ago.
0: Right. Well, okay. If you missed it, you're just tuning in. I have to complete a marathon for my midlife crisis, and Windang Bridge has been suggested. I think it's brilliant.
3: And we're really liking the idea.
0: Going backwards and forwards across it. So, look, Laura, we want to hook out with $1,000 this morning. The first thing you need to do for us is choose your teammates, Lyndall or me, Crammy.
4: I'll go with you today, Crammy.
3: Oh, look at you. You get a turn this week.
0: I'm back.
3: Off you go.
0: Good luck. Bye.
3: All right, team. Three words coming your way. The first thing that pops into your head is what I need from you this morning. And then when Crammy enters the studio again, he's going to try and match your words for the $1,000. Are we ready, guys?
4: Yes, we're ready.
3: We're ready.
4: What the word is.
3: First word is auntie.
4: Auntie. Uncle?
3: Uncle.
4: Yeah, they agree, uncle.
3: Yep. Second word is chip. C-H-I-P.
4: Was that a P on the end?
3: Chip. C-H-I-P.
4: Okay. Dip.
3: Dip. Your third and final word is help.
4: Help? Save. Leo says save.
3: Save. All right. Auntie, you've gone uncle. Chip, you've said dip. And help, you've said save. I'm waving at him. And if he gets these right, guys, are you all sharing the money this morning?
4: Well, my kids have been bugging me for a second cat. So I think if we won, we'd put it in the cat fund.
3: Okay.
4: Yeah? Yeah?
3: What are we going to name the cat? You going to name it Crammy if he wins?
4: I don't think we'd go with Crammy, would
3: Ryan.
4: We?
3: Just call it Ryan.
0: I do love when people give their animals, like, really human names. Oh, Greg, the dog. Okay.
4: Called Mr. Fluffy.
3: Okay. I've always wanted a dog called Russell. I don't know why.
0: Okay. Can I suggest Crammicus? Like, it's kind of like, it's my name, but it's not. Like,
3: we can work with it, guys. We can work with it. Yeah. All right. Let's see how you go first, eh? First word, auntie.
0: Uncle.
3: Yep. Second word is chip.

0: Sauce?
1: No. It's a dip. Chip and dip.
0: Oh, that's a sauce. Kind of.
2: Kind of, but not the word.
3: I'm not
0: going to
3: argue. I'll agree.
0: Yeah, I mean, it's not the same word, but yeah. See, I was thinking fish, but if the word was fish, I would say chip. But when with chip,
1: okay,
0: I would,
1: mate, yeah, you still got it wrong.
0: Reverse thing. Yeah, whatever. Yeah.
1: Am I the only person who thought Chip and Dale Rescue Rangers? Chip and Dale. Anyway,
0: Rescue Rangers.
1: That's showing my age. The last word was help.
0: Help. Me.
1: No. Save is what they said.
0: Right.
1: Oh, sorry, guys.
0: Sorry.
3: That's okay. All right.
1: Have
3: a
1: wonderful Friday.
0: See you, Max. See you, Leo.
3: You
1: bye, team.
0: Bye, guys.
1: Bye.
0: We'll do it again Monday morning just after 8. Give you the chance to win $1,000. All thanks to the team at Domain. Premium Furniture, the experts in bedding and the latest in electrical and technology is what you'll find there. King Street in Warrawong. Up next, it's over to Lyndall to update us on things that are going viral here at Wave 96.5.

0: Wave 96.5. It is Lyndall and Crammy. That guy, Sonny Vadera, an Aussie DJ producer. He's at the Horden October this year. If you can't wait for some live music until then, you can catch some tomorrow night at Anita's Theatre. The great band, The Living End, will be there. That's just one of the fun events happening around town. We'll get to more coming up real soon. But first, we need to check in on what's going viral.
1: I think I'm going viral.
2: It's gonna go viral.
1: Viral.
3: Someone's about to go viral.
1: Totally viral.
4: Lyndall's going viral.
5: Matthew McConaughey has cleared up a long-standing rumour that he turned down the lead role in Titanic. It's a rumour that I have never heard of, but apparently people have been talking about it, and he's cleared it all up on a recent podcast.
6: I've been told many times, hey, can't believe you turned down Titanic. I'm like, I didn't turn down Titanic. And they're like, well, Cameron said. And I said, I never got offered that part. And if I did, I need to find that agent.
7: This is a major mixed signal.
6: That agent owes me money. never got offered that. So whatever that mixed story is, I had heard that. The truth is, I never got offered that. I did have a great, what I thought, it was a great audition. The producers were there. I had it with Kate. I walked out of there feeling like, I think I got that role.
7: Yeah.
6: And did not.
7: Was it tough for you to see the film when it came out and it was the biggest film of all time?
6: No. I'm pretty quick to go.
7: Switch it off. On to the next.
6: Hey, that did all I could.
7: Yeah.
6: What's tough is if I had gone in, had a shit audition and left going, damn it, I could have.
7: Right.
6: And then not got it.
7: But you did all you
6: could. Then I'd have been wondering. But I went in, we had a good audition and did all I could.
5: No one could have been in that role other than Leo. Sorry.
0: Well, insane. That's a good lesson to the kids. You know, he tried his best and didn't get it.
5: Well, another person who tried his best and also didn't get a role is Nick Jonas from the Jonas Brothers, who's going to be here in September for that NFL game in Melbourne.
0: Yeah.
5: He's admitted that he went for the role of Kristoff in Frozen, and he did not have a very good audition. Have a listen.
8: I auditioned for Frozen.
0: What?
8: I went in.
0: For Kristoff?
8: For Kristoff. And I went in, and they said, okay, what are you going to be singing today? I said, I don't know. I said, what do you mean you don't know? They're like, do you have your sheet music? I said, no. No one told me I had, okay, let's. And so I just said, can you play something from, I don't know what I said, some musical theater song. And I bombed the audition. It was terrible.
0: See, that's the opposite of what Matthew McConaughey did. He went in completely underprepared and has been probably kicking himself ever since that he wasn't ready.
5: Imagine the money he would have made off being Kristoff.
0: Yep.
5: Just lastly, Olivia Rodrigo secretly paid for a fan's last semester of their college tuition. Oh. So this happened over a year ago, and this student's only just started talking about it.
0: Yeah.
5: Her name's Jamie. She's got nearly 100,000 followers on TikTok. And she'd had a couple of interactions back and forth with Olivia online.
0: Yes.
5: She's now made this video explaining everything that happened. Have a listen.
9: Olivia Rodrigo paid for my final semester of college. I made a video explaining how I was a first-generation student struggling to pay my final semester's tuition. I wasn't asking people to pay for it. I wasn't asking for pity. I was just being honest. Olivia reached out to me privately. She told me she loved my videos and I was a source of positivity and light for her. And she wanted to help me graduate. And she did. Olivia, I don't know if you'll ever understand how much that means to me. You didn't owe me anything. You just chose to show kindness to a stranger.
5: I love this. I love when celebrities do this kind of thing. Taylor Swift does it all the time as well.
0: Yeah, I got to get on that TikTok and tell Olivia about my council rates that are due. Actually, our Roadrunners are out and about enjoying some sunshine this morning with some freebies to be given away. And there's a bit more sunshine across the weekend as well. In a couple of minutes, we'll give you a couple of events that you can go and check out here at Wave 96.5.
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11: Albion Park traffic is slowing up Toongara Road and Terry Street. Memorial Drive building from Corrimal into Winoona. 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Also no issues to Wilton along Picton Road. Census night was Tuesday the 11th of August. There's still time to complete. 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That's the latest traffic on Wave 96.5. 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
12: 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This is Tyler hitting the roads of the Illawarra on Wave 96.5.

0: 96.5, Lindell and Crammy, nearly 8.30. Clarkie has an update with the news in a couple of seconds. But first, we're going to give you some fun and interesting things that you can check out around the Illawarra across the weekends.
1: Hey, check it out.
0: First of which, tonight happening at the IPAC, a very funny man. We caught up with him about a week ago. Lawrence Mooney will be there live on stage, and there's still tickets, marygong.com.au.
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0: There's plenty more happening around town. 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
12: Mostly sunny, top of 21 today. Dave Clark with the 8:30 update. A teen reported missing from Sydney, maybe in the Wollongong area, according to New South Wales Police. Dimitri Doulaveras, age 13, last seen at a Ngawi residence on Wednesday, August 19 at about 7 o'clock. He's known to visit Wollongong. More info on the local news page at wavefm.com.au and on Facebook. Anyone with info needs to call Crime Stoppers on 1-800-333-000. Police have released CCTV footage as part of their investigations into a shooting at a home in Caudle Heights last month. They want to hear from anyone who saw a silver station wagon or black hatchback travelling through Heathcote and Figtree in the lead-up to the attack on the morning of Thursday, July 16. Crime Stoppers, the place to call with info, 1-800-333-000. Communities across the state are being told to brace for a wild storm season with an El Nino increasing severe weather. The weather event can disrupt normal weather conditions and raise the chance of heavy rain, damaging winds and storms. New South Wales SES Commissioner Mike Wassing is encouraging us all to get ready.
14: Storms don't wait for a forecast to be certain. What we're seeing is a pattern of more complex and changing weather.
12: New data shows the Gilmore electorate is falling behind the national average when it comes to NDIS participants accessing and using their approved funding. The latest Kismet Care Index ranks Gilmore 138th out of 150 electorates nationally, with a utilisation rate of just 51%, well below the New South Wales average of 56% and the national average of 57%. The electorate takes in the Minamara, Kiama and the Jamberoo areas. Also today, investigations are underway to figure out how a radio error mistakenly led to a missing bushwalker's family believing she was alive in the Southern Highlands. Councils are reminding residents to be on the lookout for swooping birds as nesting season gets underway.
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12: Sydney Swans chief says the club won't be defined by the week's allegations stemming from the behaviour of some players at the team's Melbourne hotel, although Matthew Pavlich admits their actions were a failure.
15: You know, failure is not fatal. Everyone makes mistakes. These are significant mistakes from a bunch of our players, but that won't define us. And it's the courage to continue that counts, and we get the opportunity this weekend.
12: Next current round of the NRL sees the Dragons take on the Bulldogs Saturday in Sydney. Daniel Atkinson keeps his spot at fullback in the absence of Clint Gutherson, who's recovering from knee surgery. In the NRLW, round 8 sees the Red V take on the Cowboys. Zali Hopkins comes in at 5'8". And the supercars return to the track at Queensland Raceway later today as the Ipswich Super 440 gets underway. 2023 champion Brody Kostecki is optimistic he can feature at the front this weekend after promising speed in Perth earlier this month was hampered by issues in the races.
3: It's freezing outside. 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
12: Mostly sunny, top of 21. Sunny Saturday, maybe a few showers around Sunday. Tops around 21 again. Right now, 18 in Calderwood on Wave 96.5.
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0: A lot of chat on the show again this morning about this midlife crisis marathon I am going to complete.
2: I can't believe how many people are buying into it.
0: They really are. This morning it was all about suggesting the routes, how I go about it, where I do it. There's some great running festivals and events coming up in our region, but also it's been suggested I just run backwards and forwards on Windang Bridge, and it seems like a lot of people are jumping on this idea. Anna from Warrawong has done a bit of research, jumped onto Google, something you or I hadn't done yet, and sort of just looked at how long it was.
2: Yes.
0: She said it was something like 300 and something metres, so it would be about 140 odd laps.
2: Oh, that's not as bad as what I thought.
0: No, that doesn't sound like a huge, unrealistic, kind of unachievable number.
2: How many of those 140 would you be able to run, do you think?
0: I don't know, mate. But again, I still have questions, like from what point to what point is that measured? And is that the same point to point that if I was to do it that I would be doing? Like, I don't know. And still,
2: I don't know.
0: We're still throwing up ideas and suggestions and open to more if you have any. 4275-1965. We're not locked down on that
2: location
0: as yet.
2: We've got some planning to do, that's for sure.
0: Yes.
2: Coming up before 9 o'clock, before we we wrap up the show, we will award our caller of the week $200 to spend at West Illawarra, who are celebrating 70 years at the moment. You can join right now for $5.
0: Yeah, join. Get all those member benefits and discounts. 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

0: Wave 96.5. It is Lyndall and Crammy. More fun in the morning on top of 21 degrees and a beautiful sunny day on the way today.
1: Loving all of the calls and messages we are still receiving about your midlife crisis marathon is what we've now deemed it, yeah?
0: Yeah.
1: Are we not? Is it exactly what we're pigeonholing it as?
0: It's got a good ring to it.
1: It really does, doesn't it?
0: I like it.
1: Now, Lucas called the show earlier and suggested that maybe you just go back and forth on Windang Bridge.
0: Yes.
1: A lot of people are buying into that. They're liking the idea.
0: It is a good idea. Runshall Harbour's coming up in about 4 weeks' time, I think, 4 or 5 weeks' time.
1: 27th, I think it was.
0: Yeah.
1: There's also been a suggestion for you to do the Sydney Marathon next weekend. I don't think that's going to happen.
0: No, I've had horse trails suggested out the back of Dapto as well. Great.
1: But producer Sam said there's someone on the line now that we have to take, apparently.
0: Okay. Wave 96.5, hello.
2: Hi, Lyndall Crammy. It's Jo from Club Windang.
1: Hello, Jo. How are you?
2: Good. I love this idea.
1: Do you?
2: Okay. Club Windang would love to see you doing the marathon over there.
0: Yeah.
2: And we'd love to be support. And how about an after party at Club Windang?
1: Really?
0: Right.
2: Well, you'd way to celebrate.
1: Mm. You'd hold an after party for him, would you?
2: Absolutely.
0: Okay.
2: On the front green, it'll be beautiful. We'll get some music, we'll get some pizzas, some celebration drinks afterwards.
1: Well, I'm okay to hang down there and drink and eat pizza while he's doing a marathon.
0: Tell you what, I'm going to be hungry and thirsty after 42K.
1: Okay, so if we actually do this then, if this is becoming a thing, because... Joe, we're now going to be stuck in meetings after the show, you realise that, to discuss this. You are willing to throw him a party and we can use your facilities as some kind of like base, can we?
2: Absolutely. I think it's a great place. We can all be viewing his running along that bridge.
1: Okay.
0: Backwards and forwards.
2: We'll be on the side celebrating, but he'll be running, won't he?
1: You say running. I think there will be some power walking. There might be some jogging at some point.
0: I mean, I've got some ideas and thoughts, but we'll get to them eventually. But anyway, whatever.
1: All right. Do you want to do that then? Instead of signing yourself up for a real marathon.
0: Yeah.
1: Are you willing to do this? And then it's like your own little midlife crisis marathon, essentially.
0: Well, yeah.
1: And then maybe from there... You can progress and do like a Runshall Harbour or do a bigger one next year, like a Sydney Marathon.
0: Look,
1: yeah.
0: What I do like is the controlled, contained nature of just having to go backwards and forwards on Windang Bridge. It's you know, flat.
1: There's no hills.
0: There's no exactly right. It's a solid
2: you
0: surface.
2: You can't get lost.
1: That's true, Joe.
0: You can't get lost.
1: Very true.
0: True. Yeah, and there's beers and pizza at Club Windang afterwards if we do it there. So
1: all right. Are we actually doing this?
0: Sign me up. Yeah, we're doing 42 Ks backwards and forwards across Windang Bridge.
1: Oh, my God.
0: Yeah.
2: Yes, that sounds great.
1: I love that we've agreed to this.
0: Yeah.
1: Meanwhile, the promotions department, our contact director, are in the background going, oh, my God, the moving parts, logistics.
0: Well, no, that's why I think it's easier because we're contained, right? We're there and then, like, I don't have to have a support team following me around the Illawarra, wherever it may be.
1: Or they'll probably make us have some kind of, like, witches' hats out somewhere and traffic people, won't they?
0: Let's not get them involved. No one tell anyone.
1: You know
0: what they're like. Yeah, okay. All right, well, okay. I'm taking up the offer officially. We will do it.
1: Okay, Joe.
0: Windang Bridge is where the marathon will happen and Club Windang is where the after party will happen when I triumphantly complete the marathon.
1: All other details.
2: You'll be fine.
1: TBC.
0: Yes, brilliant. All right.
1: Thanks, Joe.
0: Joe, appreciate it.
2: No worries. Thanks, guys. Looking forward to it.
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4: Wave 96.5, first with the Illawarra's traffic.
5: Mount Ousley, a breakdown. Mount Ousley Road southbound to the shoulder lane near the exit. Traffic is slowing for Unidera, the M1 northbound off-ramp to Five Islands Road. Underpace for the M1 northbound coming up through Brownsville and busy into the Oak Flats interchange in all directions. 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Eligibility criteria applied. That's latest traffic on Wave 96.5. More fun in the morning with Lyndall and Crammy.
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0: Wave 96.5, Lindell and Cranby, more fun in the morning. The Midlife Crisis Marathon is a thing and it's happening. We have decided as a show, it hasn't been completely 100% confirmed yet. That'll be
1: the boss's decision.
0: Yeah, up to some meetings we're about to go into after the show, but it looks like we're going to be going backwards and forwards across Windang Bridge, the tune of 42.2 Ks.
1: I didn't realise that you're impending midlife crisis was such a big deal to everyone. I am literally getting bombarded with messages of people who want to help, who want to be a part of it, who want to be there on the day.
0: Yep, same.
1: Like, this is insane. I have so many messages.
0: Been completely 100% confirmed yet. That'll be
1: the boss's

0: things and body parts I should be stretching and limbering up before the big marathon and things I should be eating, consuming while doing it. Yeah.
1: Mate, I've even got you a podiatrist on board. Like, this is insane.
0: I might need some sort of fitness-based orthotics or whatever they're called before I take it on, that's for sure. Yeah, so I'll keep the hints, tips, advice coming. Wow. And whatever means you can get them to us, slide into our socials or give us a call, 4275-1965. But how did we get here? Why are we here? Well, look, we started the week by talking about my friend going through a midlife crisis. We asked people to give us examples of, you know, other midlife crises they've been a part of or witnessed.
1: Yeah, and what they've actually looked like.
0: Yeah, and we took this call.
2: My husband recently started going to the gym, lost 15 kilos, shaved all his body hair, wants a tattoo, never wanted one after 20 years, and now is seeing someone 10 years younger that has children the same age as our kid.
1: Which is just horrific. But Anonymous did give us a call on Monday, and for being so vulnerable with us, Anonymous, we really appreciate your call because obviously it has led us to where we are now as well. We would love to award you our $200 to spend at West Illawarra for our caller of the week. And West Illawarra, of course, celebrating 70 years, so join now for $5.
0: Yeah, we hope she can take the kids out for a nice dinner on us. And it's hearing that's really spurred me into taking control of my midlife crisis. I don't want to do that. I don't want to implode my family.
1: No.
0: So I'm taking my midlife crisis by the reins with the help of the Wave 96.5 spinny wheel, you, Lyndall, and everyone behind the scenes now. Mm-hmm. It is myself completing a marathon. Now, look, I'm not racing the clock or anything, okay? I feel like I could just walk it. I could take all day. That's fine.
1: So long as you've said you've done a marathon.
0: Exactly. That's right. Okay. I'm not racing anyone or anything like that. So, like, people are concerned for my health and all that kind of stuff.
1: But you're going to have to take some. Like, I know you're not big on social media. But I guess our digital department will take photos of you and some kind of video. But you're going to have to post something about it because isn't that the whole point of doing high rocks or doing a wellness retreat in Bali? If you don't post about it during your midlife crisis or being out on your jet ski, then are you really having a midlife crisis? No, no, you're not.
0: Did it even happen if you didn't post about it afterwards?
1: So if you do it, you're going to have to, if you're doing laps of Windang Bridge, if that's what we land on, you're going to have to post about it.
0: Oh, you don't. You best believe I'll be bragging about it if I complete it, Lyndall. Don't worry about that. If you missed any of the show today or throughout the week, you can always download the iHeartRadio app as well and check out the podcast. But we are done for today and for the week. It looks like a sensational day out there weather-wise, so take some time out of your work day today to get outside and enjoy it. We'll be back Monday morning from 5:30.
1: Have a great weekend.
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4: Mostly sunny, top of 21 today. Dave Clark with the 9 o'clock update. Police are asking for our help as they try and locate a teen reported missing who may be in the Wollongong area. Dimitri Doulaveras, aged 13, last seen at a residence in Sydney Wednesday, August 19 at about 7 p.m. He's known to visit a number of areas around Sydney, including Wollongong. Details and a link to his photo are on Facebook and the local news page at wavefm.com.au. Anyone with info needs to call Crime Stoppers on 1-800-333-000. Meantime, as Raptor Squad investigate a shooting at Cordell Heights last month, they're calling for more info from the public. The incident early on Thursday, July 16, saw a man hit in the face at a home and a shooting there about an hour later. Released CCTV footage shows two cars, a black hatchback and a silver station wagon, with the latter seen on Heathcote Road and a number of times in Fig Tree that morning. Anyone with info should call Crime Stoppers, 1-800-333-000. The PM admits he shouldn't have gone on a podcast in which he made remarks about Kylie Minogue and commented on the melons he was gifted by his Japanese counterpart. Deputy Liberal Leader James Hume has told Seven he should say sorry.
5: He sounded like a grubby, leery old man, and he should apologise to the Japanese Prime Minister, the first female Japanese Prime Minister in history. He just needs to apologise to her. Why is this so hard?
4: New reports found more than half a million Aussies are having non-melanoma skin cancer removed each year. This makes these the nation's most common cancer, with skin cancers being diagnosed around three times more often than all other cancers combined. Also today, trucks broken down, one at the bottom of Mount Ousley, the other off the top of Mount Ousley on the M1 on Picton Road. And we're being told to brace for a wild storm season with an El Nino, increasing severe weather.
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4: Melbourne Storm's slim chances of making finals have officially been dashed after going down to the Panthers overnight. Penrith held off a strong second half comeback by Melbourne to win 22-14. Was a night out for Panthers winger Brian To'o, who not only scored a hat-trick but touched up a whopping 224 run metres. In the AFL, Sydney Swans have brought in 8 players to their squad for Sunday's match with the Kangaroos after 5 players were stood down for the season earlier this week following the hotel scandal. The final round for the home and away season continues tonight, the MCG with the Magpies hosting the Lions. And round 21 this weekend for Football South Coast, with a full roster of men's and women's matches. The men's in Premier League includes Shell Harbour and Helensburgh, while Bulleye take on Tarawana. While for the women, it's Bulleye Uni, Shell Harbour, Shoalhaven and Coniston Wanoona. We'll check Wave 96.5 weather next.
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4: Mostly sunny today, top of 21. Sunny for Saturday, maybe a shower or two around on Sunday. Tops around 21 again. Right now, 18 in Port Kembla on Wave 96.5.
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8: Good morning, it's Bo, and that special feeling is back in the air. 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
8: 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Taylor Swift is on the way. We'll get underway with East 22. 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'Cause you're a

Wave 96.5. It's Beau today, and that is the MTV Unplugged version about a girl. Beau today, 22 in a row. Coming up, we've got the man Bruno Mars, who's got his latest stuff lined up. He has also scooped the pool with 5 nominations for the VMAs this year. But let's face it, he's got plenty of awards. Becky Hill now with Topic.

Wave 96.5, it is Bo today. You can put your mobile phone down or your lighter down or whatever it is that you are holding up while singing that one. It is an epic for a reason. Hey, coming up, we've got a new one from Ella Langley, and it's sitting at number 32 on the charts, 32 positions behind her choosing Texas, which is still at number one. Miley Cyrus for now, though, with 22 back-to-back, Flowers. We were good.

I'm on the prowl. Wave 96.5, Sia and Flo Rida, Wild Ones. Coming up, we've got one from the late Oliver Tree teaming up with Robin Schultz, and we'll get some Scottish legends next after Miles Smith and Niall Horan. 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What?